0: now, live from the My Caribou Now newsroom, this is Country 840 News.
1: I'm George Henderson. An active criminal investigation is underway following an accident that closed Highway 97 south of Williams Lake. Staff Sergeant Brad McKinnon, detachment commander with the Williams Lake RCMP, confirms that impairment is believed to be a factor in the crash. He says police, Central Caribou Search and Rescue, and BC Ambulance were all called to a two-vehicle collision at Mission Road near 150 Mile at around 6:30 on Friday night. McKinnon says the collision involved an SUV and a pickup truck. Fortunately, no one was seriously hurt. The highway was closed until around 11 o'clock. There was a celebration out at Stump Lake in Nasco over the weekend. Nasco First Nation opened up Phase 1 of the Chantesnii Cultural Site. Chief Leah Stump and Councillor Tony Perry took part in the ribbon cutting on Sunday. Chief Stump says it is a place of deep historical and cultural importance, and the site is being developed as a place where Nasco people can go and gather on the land, practice and share culture, strengthen connections between elders and youth, host ceremony and community gatherings, and to ensure that cultural knowledge and traditions can continue for future generations. She says there is also a tourism component to it as well.
2: Living in a smaller community, we often get a lot of misunderstandings and stereotypes. So one of the biggest things is having that site available to teach others, to invite them there and to show them and to teach them about the pit house, to teach them about the sweat lodge, to teach them about the dances and the drumming we do.
1: Phase one included the new arbor, a pit house, a kitchen and wash house, a cabin, and work is also underway on a sweat lodge. Interpretive trails are also being developed around Stump Lake. Premier David Eby kicked off the second week of the provincial election campaign in northwestern BC today. He made an announcement about critical minerals at the port of Prince Rupert.
3: Our commitment is to double in the next 5 years the critical metals and minerals that we produce in British Columbia for export.
1: Eby also pledged that the Port of Prince Rupert would be expanded to become Canada's second largest port by 2030. He says the Port Authority would get an additional $5 million to double the number of cruise ship passengers that visit the port. The BC Conservatives outlined their energy plan for the province as the provincial election campaign entered week two. Interim leader Lauren Dirksen says rapid expansion of the liquefied natural gas industry would be a key pillar of that plan. He says the revenues would help the province dig out of a projected $13.8 billion deficit.
4: It will keep taxes low for hardworking families in British Columbia. It will fund the social programs that we all rely on.
1: Dirksen says a conservative government would double LNG production by 2032 and triple it by 2035 by reducing permitting and approval time. In sports, in the NFL Monday night or tonight, the Philadelphia Eagles will visit the Chicago Bears. The Eagles are 2-0 on the year. The Bears are 1-1. A pretty big trade in the NHL on the eve of a start of a new season. The Toronto Maple Leafs have acquired forward Kirill Marchenko from the Columbus Blue Jackets as part of a six-player deal. Toronto also gets goaltender Elvis Merzlikins and forward Miles Wood. Going the other way are forwards Matthew Nyes and Steven Lorenz, goaltender Emile Andre, and a second-round draft pick in 2027. Marchenko, who had 27 goals and 67 points last year, also signed a six-year contract extension with the Leafs, worth $75 million. Two Quesnel boxers, both members of the Two Rivers Boxing Club, came home with silver medals at an event in Chilliwack. Dan Mayhem Mott lost a unanimous decision in the final at the provincial championship to Ty Cunningham, who is from the Comox-Courtney area. Mott, for finishing second, though, now has an opportunity to go to the national championships in Halifax. Ethan Barthelot also lost in the final at the Bronze Gloves Championship, which was being held at the same time. He won his semifinal bout in a split decision over a fighter from Abbotsford, but he ran into a much more experienced fighter in the final. That bout was stopped in the second round, and Nico Tull, fighting out of Langley, took home the title. Caribou weather for tonight. Showers in the Quesnel area. Windy as well, with gusts up to 60 kilometers per hour and a low near 5. For Williams Lake and 100 Mile House tonight, clouds, a chance of showers this evening, windy, and then rain overnight, a low of 5 in Williams Lake, 6 in 100 Mile. And then for tomorrow, a mix of sun and cloud throughout the Caribou, 30% chance of showers with some wind, a high of 13 in Quesnel and Williams Lake, 10 in 100 Mile House. Get news alerts direct to your inbox. 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

0: Russell Dickerson, Happened to Me, right here at your drive at 5 on Country 840. And afternoon to you. It's Becky here. And, you know, occasionally some news comes across the Facebook feed that just makes me snort coffee out of my nose. I had that as I was doing my afternoon coffee here, but it had to do with Kentucky Fried Cereal. Not chicken, Kentucky Fried Cereal. Apparently, they have teamed up with a UK cereal brand to create like a limited edition cereal that has been seasoned with the KFC's famous 11 herbs and spices. It's going to taste like chicken, basically. But the weirdest part about all this is not the fact that they somehow combine chicken into the breakfast cereal. It is something to do with they want you to pour gravy on it. No milk. Gravy. First thing in the morning. Maybe that's just more of a UK thing that sounds appetizing, but I can't wrap my head around that. Like, I would like stick with my Frosted Flakes and be happy and not have to deal with the chicken gravy combination of terror until later in the day, I think.
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0: Luke Bryans, but I got a beer in my hand right here on Country 840. And hey, Becky out here with you. Hope the day is going very, very well. And I hope there's some humor in your life a little bit. And sometimes it comes in very unexpected forms, right? You notice how life does that occasionally. Well, I had some humor come into my life recently from a lovely parent of mine. And it was more of the conversation of my dad going, hey, so what is it you do for work again? Exactly. And I had a laugh going, I mean, I'm in radio. What do you mean? He's like, well, I keep trying to talk to my friends about what my kids do for work. You know, I got a sister who's a mechanic. I got another sister works in, a government job. But he's like, I don't know what to tell people besides you talk for a living. And I had a laugh at that going, okay. I mean, like, technically, I think that the term is on-air announcer. But, you know, just saying radio works too. Although, you know, to be fair, it's not the first time we've had this conversation. But that could just be me holding odd jobs. Like, for instance, once upon a time in my life, I coached people on how to throw axes. I was an axe throwing coach. It was a lot of fun. It was just a outdoor place. And you're like, yeah, here's how to properly aim an axe. Yeah, that one was a little bit more confusing than the radio thing. But hey, you know what? If life's going to throw you humor, might as well make it confuse your parents a bit.
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2: 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That's the sound of Old Man Winter coming up quick. But he's got to wait because we've got fall to deal with first. 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Country 840.

0: Listening to Country 840 for your Monday evening with John Pardee's Dirt on My Boots. And hi, it's Becky here with you, but I am about out for the day because 6 o'clock inevitably has rolled back around and I have got to go home and eat something that looks like frozen vegetables, or maybe the vegetables will end up on a pizza. I don't know. Either way, I got some food in the freezer. I've been hungry for like an hour now, so I'm going to go head out and do that. So I hope you also have some fantastic time this evening with frozen vegetables, or maybe an actual proper homemade meal with pizza. Whatever. I'm just thinking pizza at this point, but yeah, you do you. You have fun. I will see you tomorrow, taking you through the after, the entire week of the afternoons that we're going to have here. And yeah, hope to see you somewhat refreshed and happy tomorrow. Have a good one.
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1: I'm George Henderson. An active criminal investigation is underway following an accident that closed Highway 97 south of Williams Lake. Staff Sergeant Brad McKinnon, detachment commander with the Williams Lake RCMP, confirms that impairment is believed to be a factor in the crash. He says police, Central Caribou Search and Rescue, and BC Ambulance were all called to a two-vehicle collision at Mission Road near 150 Mile at around 6:30 on Friday night. McKinnon says the collision involved an SUV and a pickup truck. Fortunately, no one was seriously hurt. The highway was closed until around 11 o'clock. There was a celebration out at Stump Lake in Nasco over the weekend. Nasco First Nation opened up Phase 1 of the Chantesnii Cultural Site. Chief Leah Stump and Councillor Anthony Perry took part in the ribbon cutting on Sunday. Chief Stump says it is a place of deep historical and cultural importance, and the site is being developed as a place where Nasco people can go and gather on the land, practice and share culture, strengthen connections between elders and youth, host ceremony and community gatherings, and to ensure that cultural knowledge and traditions can continue for future generations. She says there is also a tourism component to it as well.
2: Living in a smaller community, we often get a lot of misunderstandings and stereotypes. So one of the biggest things is having that site available to teach others, to invite them there and to show them and to teach them about the pit house, to teach them about the sweat lodge, to teach them about the dances and the drumming we do.
1: Phase one included the new arbor, a pit house, a kitchen and wash house, a cabin, and work is also underway on a sweat lodge. Interpretive trails are also being developed around Stump Lake. Premier David Eby kicked off the second week of the provincial election campaign in northwestern BC today. He made an announcement about critical minerals at the Port of Prince Rupert.
3: Our commitment is to double in the next 5 years the critical metals and minerals that we produce in British Columbia for export.
1: Eby also pledged that the Port of Prince Rupert would be expanded to become Canada's second largest port by 2030. He says the Port Authority would get an additional $5 million to double the number of cruise ship passengers that visit the port. The BC Conservatives outlined their energy plan for the province as the provincial election campaign entered week two. Interim leader Lauren Dirksen says rapid expansion of the liquefied natural gas industry would be a key pillar of that plan. He says the revenues would help the province dig out of a projected $13.8 billion deficit.
4: It will keep taxes low for hardworking families in British Columbia. It will fund the social programs that we all rely on.
1: Dirksen says a conservative government would double LNG production by 2032 and triple it by 2035 by reducing permitting and approval time. Two Quesnel boxers, both members of the Two Rivers Boxing Club, came home with silver medals at an event in Chilliwack. Dan Mayhem Mott lost a unanimous decision in the final at the provincial championship to Ty Cunningham, who is from the Comox-Courtney area. Mott, for finishing second, though, now has an opportunity to go to the national championships in Halifax. Ethan Barthelot also lost in the final at the Bronze Gloves Championship, which was being held at the same time. He won his semifinal bout in a split decision over a fighter from Abbotsford, but he ran into a much more experienced fighter in the final. That bout was stopped in the second round, and Nico Tull, fighting out of Langley, took home the title. Caribou weather for tonight, showers in the Quesnel area, windy as well, with gusts up to 60 kilometers per hour and a low near 5. For Williams Lake and 100 Mile House tonight, clouds, a chance of showers this evening, windy, and then rain overnight, a low of 5 in Williams Lake, 6 in 100 Mile. And then for tomorrow, a mix of sun and cloud throughout the Caribou, 30% chance of showers with some wind, a high of 13 in Quesnel and Williams Lake, 10 in 100 Mile House. 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

Hear that? That's the sound of Old Man Winter coming up quick. 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We're the soundtrack to your leaf-raking weekends. 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
1: I'm George Henderson. An active criminal investigation is underway following an accident that closed Highway 97 south of Williams Lake. Staff Sergeant Brad McKinnon, detachment commander with the Williams Lake RCMP, confirms that impairment is believed to be a factor in the crash. He says police, Central Caribou Search and Rescue, and BC Ambulance were all called to a two-vehicle collision at Mission Road near 150 Mile at around 6:30 on Friday night. McKinnon says the collision involved an SUV and a pickup truck. Fortunately, no one was seriously hurt. The highway was closed until around 11 o'clock. There was a celebration out at Stump Lake in Nazco over the weekend. Nazco First Nation opened up Phase 1 of the Chantesnii Cultural Site. Chief Leah Stump and Councillor Anthony Perry took part in the ribbon cutting on Sunday. Chief Stump says it is a place of deep historical and cultural importance, and the site is being developed as a place where Nazco people can go and gather on the land, practice and share culture, strengthen connections between elders and youth, host ceremony and community gatherings, and to ensure that cultural knowledge and traditions can continue for future generations. She says there is also a tourism component to it as well.
2: Living in a smaller community, we often get a lot of misunderstandings and stereotypes. So one of the biggest things is having that site available to teach others, to invite them there and to show them and to teach them about the pit house, to teach them about the sweat lodge, to teach them about the dances and the drumming we do.
1: Phase one included the new arbor, a pit house, a kitchen and wash house, a cabin, and work is also underway on a sweat lodge. Interpretive trails are also being developed around Stump Lake. Premier David Eby kicked off the second week of the provincial election campaign in northwestern BC today. He made an announcement about critical minerals at the port of Prince Rupert.
3: Our commitment is to double in the next 5 years the critical metals and minerals that we produce in British Columbia for export.
1: Eby also pledged that the Port of Prince Rupert would be expanded to become Canada's second largest port by 2030. He says the Port Authority would get an additional $5 million to double the number of cruise ship passengers that visit the port. The BC Conservatives outlined their energy plan for the province as the provincial election campaign entered week two. Interim leader Lauren Dirksen says rapid expansion of the liquefied natural gas industry would be a key pillar of that plan. He says the revenues would help the province dig out of a projected $13.8 billion deficit.
4: It will keep taxes low for hardworking families in British Columbia. It will fund the social programs that we all rely on.
1: Dirksen says a conservative government would double LNG production by 2032 and triple it by 2035 by reducing permitting and approval time. Two Quesnel boxers, both members of the Two Rivers Boxing Club, came home with silver medals at an event in Chilliwack. Dan Mayhem Mott lost a unanimous decision in the final at the provincial championship to Ty Cunningham, who is from the Comox Courtney area. Mott, for finishing second, though, now has an opportunity to go to the national championships in Halifax. Ethan Barthelot also lost in the final at the Bronze Gloves Championship, which was being held at the same time. He won his semifinal bout in a split decision over a fighter from Abbotsford, but he ran into a much more experienced fighter in the final. That bout was stopped in the second round, and Nico Tull, fighting out of Langley, took home the title. Caribou weather for tonight, showers in the Quesnel area, windy as well, with gusts up to 60 kilometers per hour and a low near 5. For Williams Lake and 100 Mile House tonight, clouds, a chance of showers this evening, windy, and then rain overnight, a low of 5 in Williams Lake, 6 in 100 Mile. And then for tomorrow, a mix of sun and cloud throughout the Caribou, 30% chance of showers with some wind, a high of 13 in Quesnel and Williams Lake, 10 in 100 Mile House. 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

0: Hear that? That's the sound of Old Man Winter coming up quick. But he's got to wait because we've got fall to deal with first. 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Emphasis on weekends. Country 840.
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Hear that? That's the sound of Old Man Winter coming up quick. But he's got to wait because we've got fall to deal with first. We're the soundtrack to your leaf-raking weekends. 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
1: I'm George Henderson. An active criminal investigation is underway following an accident that closed Highway 97 south of Williams Lake. Staff Sergeant Brad McKinnon, detachment commander with the Williams Lake RCMP, confirms that impairment is believed to be a factor in the crash. He says police, Central Caribou Search and Rescue, and BC Ambulance were all called to a two-vehicle collision at Mission Road near 150 Mile at around 6:30 on Friday night. McKinnon says the collision involved an SUV and a pickup truck. Fortunately, no one was seriously hurt. The highway was closed until around 11 o'clock. There was a celebration out at Stump Lake in Nasco over the weekend. Nasco First Nation opened up Phase 1 of the Chantesnii Cultural Site. Chief Leah Stump and Councillor Anthony Perry took part in the ribbon cutting on Sunday. Chief Stump says it is a place of deep historical and cultural importance, and the site is being developed as a place where Nasco people can go and gather on the land, practice and share culture, strengthen connections between elders and youth, host ceremony and community gatherings, and to ensure that cultural knowledge and traditions can continue for future generations. She says there is also a tourism component to it as well.
2: Living in a smaller community, we often get a lot of misunderstandings and stereotypes. So one of the biggest things is having that site available to teach others, to invite them there and to show them and to teach them about the pit house, to teach them about the sweat lodge, to teach them about the dances and the drumming we do.
1: Phase one included the new arbor, a pit house, a kitchen and wash house, a cabin, and work is also underway on a sweat lodge. Interpretive trails are also being developed around Stump Lake. Premier David Eby kicked off the second week of the provincial election campaign in northwestern BC today. He made an announcement about critical minerals at the Port of Prince Rupert.
3: Our commitment is to double in the next 5 years the critical metals and minerals that we produce in British Columbia for export.
1: Eby also pledged that the Port of Prince Rupert would be expanded to become Canada's second largest port by 2030. He says the Port Authority would get an additional $5 million to double the number of cruise ship passengers that visit the port. The BC Conservatives outlined their energy plan for the province as the provincial election campaign entered week two. Interim leader Lauren Dirksen says rapid expansion of the liquefied natural gas industry would be a key pillar of that plan. He says the revenues would help the province dig out of a projected $13.8 billion deficit.
4: It will keep taxes low for hardworking families in British Columbia. It will fund the social programs that we all rely on.
1: Dirksen says a conservative government would double LNG production by 2032 and triple it by 2035 by reducing permitting and approval time. Two Quesnel boxers, both members of the Two Rivers Boxing Club, came home with silver medals at an event in Chilliwack. Dan Mayhem Mott lost a unanimous decision in the final at the provincial championship to Ty Cunningham, who is from the Comox Courtney area. Mott, for finishing second, though, now has an opportunity to go to the national championships in Halifax. Ethan Barthelot also lost in the final at the Bronze Gloves Championship, which was being held at the same time. He won his semifinal bout in a split decision over a fighter from Abbotsford, but he ran into a much more experienced fighter in the final. That bout was stopped in the second round, and Nico Tull, fighting out of Langley, took home the title. Caribou weather for tonight, showers in the Quesnel area, windy as well, with gusts up to 60 kilometers per hour and a low near 5. For Williams Lake and 100 Mile House tonight, clouds, a chance of showers this evening, windy, and then rain overnight, a low of 5 in Williams Lake, 6 in 100 Mile. And then for tomorrow, a mix of sun and cloud throughout the Caribou, 30% chance of showers with some wind, a high of 13 in Quesnel and Williams Lake, 10 in 100 Mile House. 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

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But he's got to wait because we've got fall to deal with first. 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

Hear that? That's the sound of Old Man Winter coming up quick. But he's got to wait because we've got fall to deal with first. We're the soundtrack to your leaf-raking weekends. Emphasis on weekends. Country 840. We get it. 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

Hear that? That's the sound of Old Man Winter coming up quick. But he's got to wait because we've got fall to deal with first. We're the soundtrack to your leaf-raking weekends. 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

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That's the sound of Old Man Winter coming up quick. But he's got to wait because we've got fall to deal with first. We're the soundtrack to your leaf-raking weekends. 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

Hear that? That's the sound of Old Man Winter coming up quick. But he's got to wait because we've got fall to deal with first. We're the soundtrack to your leaf-raking weekends. Emphasis on weekends. Country 840.

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1: I'm George Henderson. An active criminal investigation is underway following an accident that closed Highway 97 south of Williams Lake. Staff Sergeant Brad McKinnon, detachment commander with the Williams Lake RCMP, confirms that impairment is believed to be a factor in the crash. He says police, Central Caribou Search and Rescue, and BC Ambulance were all called to a two-vehicle collision at Mission Road near 150 Mile at around 6:30 on.
2: Good morning, I'm Chris Adams, and here's your Caribou News for Tuesday, September 29th. An active criminal investigation is underway following an accident that closed Highway 97 south of Williams Lake. Staff Sergeant Brad McKinnon, detachment commander with the Williams Lake RCMP, confirms that impairment is believed to be a factor in the crash. He says police, Central Caribou Search and Rescue, and BC Ambulance were all called to a two-vehicle collision at Mission Road near 150 Mile at around 6:30 on Friday night. McKinnon says the collision involved an SUV and pickup, and fortunately, no one was seriously hurt. The highway was closed until around 11 o'clock. The National Day for Truth and Reconciliation, also known as Orange Shirt Day, will take place throughout the Caribou tomorrow. There are events planned in many communities, including in Nazco. Chief Leah Stump says that they actually started on Monday and will continue through Friday. She says they have a number of people out there.
3: We have over 20 different people come out, such as hair cutters, foot care. We have people doing Reiki. We have Paradise Salon out that are doing nails. And it's just a way for our community to get together and share a meal together and just come and do some healing together.
2: Stump says there will be healing circles and a big feast on Wednesday. The Tacodene Nation is hosting a mini powwow on Wednesday, and they're at their arbor between 11 and 3. There will be a community gathering at the Central Caribou Arts Center on 4th Avenue in Williams Lake from 8:30 until 10:30 a.m. The Honey Gwenton community is holding a dinner and event between 4 and 8 p.m., and the Hassel Heritage Village will be the site of a gathering as well between 10 a.m. and 3 p.m. Nazco First Nation opened up Phase 1 of a brand new cultural site at Stump Lake on Sunday. Chief Leah Stump and Councillor Tony Perry took part in the ribbon cutting for the Chuntesnee Cultural Site. Chief Stump says it has deep meaning because the history behind it is connected to the land and the name.
3: Our ancestors used to camp at the creek there, and that's where they would fish and get all of their fish ready for the winter as they travel to their next spot. It's going to be able to provide us the opportunity to work with the youth on the area, with the elders, reconnecting with the stories.
2: Stump says it allows them to teach on the land again. Phase 1 included a new arbor, a pit house, a kitchen and wash house, and work is also underway on a sweat lodge. Interpretive trails are also being developed around Stump Lake. Don Leroy, the executive director with Nazco First Nation, says Phase 1 was about the cultural component of the site, while Phase 2 will be about accommodation, including three more cabins, campsites, RV sites, a fire pit, and

0: found docks in the water so people can swim and enjoy the lake. A former Conservative MLA who crossed the floor to the NDP is dropping out of the provincial election campaign. Vista Radio provincial reporter Emily Javeski has more.
1: Amelia Boltby says she will not run for re-election in Penticton-Summerland. Boltby was elected as a BC Conservative in 2024, quit to sit as an independent, then joined the NDP in July. She says because she crossed the floor so recently, she's unable to run an effective campaign for the NDP in the October 24th snap election. She says she doesn't regret her decision to cross the floor and urged voters to support the NDP. Emily Joveski, Vista News, Victoria.
0: In sports in the WHL, forward Chase Harrington, who is from Prince George, has been named captain of the Spokane Chiefs. Harrington was selected by the Calgary Flames in the second round, 36th overall of the 2026 NHL draft. The 1-3 Prince George Cougars have just one game this week, and that will be Friday night at 7 when they host the Brandon Wheat Kings. In the BCHL, the Prince George Spruce Kings are preparing for a pair of home games this week. The Spruce Kings entertain the Cowichan Valley Capitals Saturday night at 6 and Sunday afternoon at 2. In the NHL regular season begins tonight with 5 games, including Vancouver at Edmonton and Montreal at Toronto. Forward Nico Mijatovic of Prince George was among the final cuts of the Anaheim Ducks. Mijatovic was selected by the Ducks in the second round, 33rd overall in the 2023 NHL entry draft. He will begin his season with the San Diego Gulls, the Ducks' AHL farm team. In the NFL, it's the final game of Week 3. It was the Chicago Bears over the Philadelphia Eagles, 27-7. Both the Bears and the Eagles are 2-1. They are the only 5 teams with a perfect record after 3 weeks of the NFL season. For these stories and more, and to sign up for news alerts, go to mycariboonow.com. Checking on your weather for today, according to the forecast, we're looking at rain, and that's kind of what's going on out there. A little bit of rain out there and some wind as well as I came in this morning. As for the rest of it, a few showers, mix of sun and cloud as the afternoon comes around, though, so that'll be nice. Highs of 10 for today, lows of -1, and winds gusting to 40 at times today. Right now here in 100 Mile House, we are sitting at about 6 degrees. Clinton is coming in right around 5 degrees this morning. 108 is coming in around 5 degrees as well. Out on the roads, everything seems to be okay so far anyway. Standing water, of course, watch for that, and the deer are running, so watch for that as well. Everything else seems to be okay. If you know otherwise, give me a call, 395-1393.
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0: North, south, east, and west, a 100 Mile House worldwide on the internet. 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My name is Chris Adams. Welcome to the BX Morning Show, Tuesday edition. It is 6 minutes after 6.

Why? How did I get so L-U-C-K? Why? How did I?

Scotty McCurry and Hootie and the Blowfish and Bottle Rockets here on Country 840. Good morning, everybody. How are you doing? Happy Tuesday. A little bit of rain out there this morning and wind as well, so keep the hatches batting for a while longer, I guess. Coming up on the show today, we've got a few things we're going to be talking about. We're going to be talking about Orange Shirt Day tomorrow, of course, and we're going to be talking about a few other things that are down on the pike here. Tell you about a few things going on and give you all the usual stuff, two bits and something to think about. Got your spotlight ready to go and got your comedy break as well. Got something for me? Give me a call, 395-1393, and we'll get through our Tuesday together.

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1: Good morning, I'm Chris Adams, and here's your Caribou News. Several events are planned for the Caribou tomorrow to mark the National Day for Truth and Reconciliation, also known as Orange Shirt Day. Events are underway in Nasco already. Chief Leah Stump says more than 20 different people are visiting, providing services like haircutting, foot care, Reiki, and doing nails, to name just some. She believes that this is the sixth year that they have done this. Stump says it will continue all week, though their big ceremony will still be on the actual day.
2: We have some of our guests that are here, and they will be doing some circles, some healing circles, working around the trauma and the grief of the residential schools. We'll be honoring our survivors, doing the ceremony, and then ending with a big feast on Wednesday night.
1: Stump says all of this is a way for the community to heal together. The Tacodanny Nation is hosting a mini powwow on Wednesday at their arbor between 11 a.m. and 3. There will be a community gathering at the Central Caribou Arts Center on 4th Avenue in Williams Lake from 8:30 until 10:30. The Honeyguatin community is hosting a dinner and event between 4 and 8 p.m. And the Hetzel Heritage Village will be the site of a gathering as well between 10 a.m. and 3 p.m. Charges could be laid in connection with an accident that closed Highway 97 south of Williams Lake. Staff Sergeant Brad McKinnon, Detachment Commander with the Williams Lake RCMP, confirms that an active criminal investigation is underway, as impairment is believed to have been a factor in the crash. McKinnon says Central Caribou Search and Rescue and BC Ambulance were also called out to an accident at around 6:30 on Friday night at Mission Road near 150 Mile. He says the collision involved an SUV and a pickup. McKinnon says fortunately no one was seriously hurt. The highway was closed until around 11 o'clock. There was a celebration out at Stump Lake in Nasco over the weekend. Nasco First Nation opened up Phase 1 of the Chantesniai Cultural Site. Chief Leah Stump and Councillor Tony Perry took part in the ribbon cutting on Sunday. Chief Stump says that it's a place of deep historical and cultural importance, and the site is being developed as a place where Nasco people can go and gather on the land, practice and share culture, strengthen connections between elders and youth, host ceremony and community gatherings, and to ensure that cultural knowledge and traditions can continue for future generations. She says there's also a tourism component to it as well.
2: Living in a smaller community, we often get a lot of misunderstandings and stereotypes. So one of the biggest things is having that site available to teach others, to invite them there and to show them and to teach them about the pit house, to teach them about the sweat lodge, to teach them about the dances and the drumming we do.
1: Phase 1 included the new arbor, a pit house, a kitchen and wash house, a cabin, and work is also underway on a sweat lodge. Interpretive trails are also being developed around Stump Lake. Two Quesnel boxers, both members of the Two Rivers Boxing Club, came home with silver medals at an event in Chilliwack. Dan Mayhem Mott lost a unanimous decision in the final at the provincial championship to Ty Cunningham, who is from the Comox Courtney area. His coach, Wally Dern, said Mott had a tough first round but bounced back in the next two rounds. But it wasn't enough. Mott, for finishing second, now has an opportunity to go to the national championships in Halifax. Ethan Barthelot also lost in the final at the Bronze Gloves Championship. He won his semifinal bout in a split decision over a fighter from Abbotsford, but he ran into a much more experienced fighter in the final. That bout was stopped in the second round, and Nico Tull, fighting out of Langley, took the title. In sports in the WHL, forward Chase Harrington, who is from Prince George, has been named captain of the Spokane Chiefs. Harrington was selected by the Calgary Flames in the second round, 36th overall of the 2026 NHL Draft. The 1-3 Prince George Cougars have just one game this week, and that will be Friday night at 7 when they host the Brandon Wheat Kings. In the BCHL, the Prince George Spruce Kings are preparing for a pair of home games this week. The Spruce Kings entertain the Cowichan Valley Capitals Saturday night at 6 and Sunday afternoon at 2. In the NHL regular season begins tonight with five games, including Vancouver at Edmonton and Montreal at Toronto. Forward Nico Mijatovic of Prince George was among the final cuts of the Anaheim Ducks. Mijatovic was selected by the Ducks in the second round, 33rd overall in the 2023 NHL entry draft. He will begin his season with the San Diego Gulls, the Ducks AHL farm team. In the NFL, it's the final game of Week 3. It was the Chicago Bears over the Philadelphia Eagles, 27-7. Both the Bears and the Eagles are 2-1. They are the only five teams with a perfect record after 3 weeks of the NFL season. For these stories and more, and to sign up for news alerts, go to MyCaribouNow.com. Well, having a look at the weather right now, it's kind of dark out there, but it's going to be gray when it lightens up a little bit. Showers ending this morning. Mix of sun and cloud after that. You're looking at winds gusting to 40 at times. And yeah, it's a little windy out there right now. Looks like it's calming down, though. Highs of 10 for today and a low of minus 1 for tonight with a chance of showers. Mainly sunny for tomorrow with a high of 11. Right now here in town, we're sitting at about 6 degrees. 6 degrees at the 108. Clinton coming in a little warmer than that. They're coming in about 7 degrees right now. And I don't have a number for Lone Butte this morning, so we'll keep an eye on that. Out on the roads, things are looking okay. Not much fog out there. Everything looks all right. Just wet roads. Watch for standing water and some of those ruts out there. And watch for the deer, because they're always doing stuff out there. And that's about it. Got anything for me, let me know. 395-1393. But that's it so far.
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1: The Addams Family Musical is coming up October 15th. This is the opening gala night. You can get your tickets at Donex. 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Going to be a great show, as musicals always are, and the tickets always go fast. So make sure you're out and about and getting them.

0: Kenny Chesney, carry on here on Country 840. 18 minutes to go until we hit the 7 o'clock hour. See what kind of a day we are having. Well, it is that day. It is coffee day. A day to celebrate the magical elixir that is coffee. Apparently, people are reaching for coffee more than ever, according to the 2026 National Coffee Data Trends Fall Report in the U.S. 66% of Americans drank coffee in the past day, and coffee runs are making a big comeback. Did they ever leave? I don't know. The entire irony of this whole day is this morning I had a cup of tea. Oh, well. Let's see. What else we got going on here today? Let's see. Not too much else on here. Oh, here we go. Apparently, if you're looking for the hottest haircut of the year, apparently the pixie is coming back. Yeah, there you go. The Bixie, mashup of a bob and a pixie cut. So Winona Ryder, Cameron Diaz, and Meg Ryan are bringing it back, apparently. So that's okay. That's I can not happening for me. Sorry.
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2: It is time for the comedy break. Here is about 9 minutes to go until 7 o'clock. So time for the break. And what we got is Tyler Bowe. And Tyler is talking about what happens when he has energy drinks.
3: I'm excited to be here. I had a couple of Red Bulls before the show. Yeah, they say Red Bull gives you wings. I'm like, nah, it gives me heart palpitations and the shakes. I like it though. I don't even care how it tastes. Right? I feel like every time I'm drinking one, someone will tell me how bad it tastes. While I'm drinking it. That's rude. It's in my hand. Obviously, I don't care. I'm like, bro, I know it tastes like Skittles and pennies. Right? Doesn't it sort of fruity, kind of metallic? It's like eating sweet tarts and drinking out of the sprinklers when you're a kid. Sometimes I have those 5-hour energy shots. You ever have those? Yeah, those are fantastic, like one at a time. Yeah, two's a real bad idea. Yeah, I'll tell you why the math doesn't add up the way you think it might. Yeah, I took two one time like an idiot. I was like, oh, 5-hour energy plus 5-hour energy. I should be looking at about 10 hours of energy. That is not how that works out at all. Yeah, just so you know, you don't get 10 hours of energy. What you get is like a 45-minute panic attack.
2: Tyler Bowe talking about energy drinks here on your comedy break. Yeah, that is exactly what those things taste like, you know? Yeah. Blah.

0: Decker Wetmore, 321 here on Country 840. Just got a call from Al over there at BJ's Donuts. He says a bear just went zipping through there in that area and was heading over towards the highway. So a very mid-sized bear, apparently. So be careful out there, everybody. Apparently there sounds like there's a definitely a bear in the 100-mile township. I'm looking out the window. I don't see anything out there. But just watch it. Just be careful out there and watch kids until give the warning out. Apparently there is a bear in town, so watch it out there, you folks.
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0: Oh, yes, and the jokes have already started. It's, my friend Kyle, my former friend Kyle, who does the morning show up in Quesnel, says, maybe somebody saw you walking into the studio and got confused. Thanks, Kyle, thanks.

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1: Good morning, I'm Chris Adams, and here's your Caribou News for Tuesday, September 29th. An active criminal investigation is underway following an accident that closed Highway 97 south of Williams Lake. Staff Sergeant Brad McKinnon, detachment commander with the Williams Lake RCMP, confirms that impairment is believed to be a factor in the crash. He says police, Central Caribou Search and Rescue, and BC Ambulance were all called to a two-vehicle collision at Mission Road near 150 Mile at around 6:30 on Friday night. McKinnon says the collision involved an SUV and pickup, and fortunately, no one was seriously hurt. The highway was closed until around 11 o'clock. The National Day for Truth and Reconciliation, also known as Orange Shirt Day, will take place throughout the Caribou tomorrow. There are events planned in many communities, including in Nazco. Chief Leah Stump says that they actually started on Monday and will continue through Friday. She says they have a number of people out there.
2: We have over 20 different people come out, such as hair cutters, foot care. We have people doing Reiki. We have Paradise Salon out that are doing nails. And it's just a way for our community to get together and share a meal together and just come and do some healing together.
1: Stump says there will be healing circles and a big feast on Wednesday. The Tacodanny Nation is hosting a mini powwow on Wednesday, and they're at their arbor between 11 and 3. There will be a community gathering at the Central Caribou Arts Center on 4th Avenue in Williams Lake from 8:30 until 10:30 a.m. The Honey-Gwenton community is holding a dinner and event between 4 and 8 p.m., and the Hetzel Heritage Village will be the site of a gathering as well between 10 a.m. and 3 p.m. Nazco First Nation opened up Phase 1 of a brand new cultural site at Stump Lake on Sunday. Chief Leah Stump and Councillor Tony Perry took part in the ribbon cutting for the Chuntesniai Cultural Site. Chief Stump says it has deep meaning because the history behind it is connected to the land and the name.
2: Our ancestors used to camp at the creek there, and that's where they would fish and get all of their fish ready for the winter as they travel to their next spot. It's going to be able to provide us the opportunity to work with the youth on the area, with the elders, reconnecting with the stories.
1: Stump says it allows them to teach on the land again. Phase one included a new arbor, a pit house, a kitchen and wash house, and work is also underway on a sweat lodge. Interpretive trails are also being developed around Stump Lake. Don Leroy, the executive director with Nazco First Nation, says Phase 1 was about the cultural component of the site, while Phase 2 will be about accommodation, including three more cabins, campsites, RV sites, a fire pit, and some docks in the water so people can swim and enjoy the lake. A former Conservative MLA who crossed the floor to the NDP is dropping out of the provincial election campaign. Vista Radio provincial reporter Emily Javeski has more.
3: Amelia Boltby says she will not run for re-election in Penticton-Summerland. Boltby was elected as a BC Conservative in 2024, quit to sit as an independent, then joined the NDP in July. She says because she crossed the floor so recently, she's unable to run an effective campaign for the NDP in the October 24th snap election. She says she doesn't regret her decision to cross the floor and urged voters to support the NDP. Emily Joveski, Vista News, Victoria.
1: In sports in the WHL, forward Chase Harrington, who is from Prince George, has been named captain of the Spokane Chiefs. Harrington was selected by the Calgary Flames in the second round, 36th overall of the 2026 NHL draft. The 1-3 Prince George Cougars have just one game this week, and that will be Friday night at 7 when they host the Brandon Wheat Kings. In the BCHL, the Prince George Spruce Kings are preparing for a pair of home games this week. The Spruce Kings entertain the Cowichan Valley Capitals Saturday night at 6 and Sunday afternoon at 2. In the NHL, the NHL regular season begins

0: tonight with 5 games, including Vancouver at Edmonton and Montreal at Toronto. Forward Nico Mijatovic of Prince George was among the final cuts of the Anaheim Ducks. Mijatovic was selected by the Ducks in the second round, 33rd overall in the 2023 NHL Entry Draft. He will begin his season with the San Diego Gulls, the Ducks' AHL farm team. In the NFL, it's the final game of Week 3. It was the Chicago Bears over the Philadelphia Eagles, 27-7. Both the Bears and the Eagles are 2-1. They are the only 5 teams with a perfect record after 3 weeks of the NFL season. For these stories and more, and to sign up for news alerts, go to mycariboonow.com. And just before we get into the weather here, we had a bear spotted in town just a few minutes ago. About 10 minutes ago, was Al gave me a call over there at BJ's Donuts. Said it was heading from their area all the way, running for the highway. So I haven't seen it. I've been keeping an eye out here. But definitely a bear in town. So be careful out there, folks. As for your weather for today, well, let's see. It's a few showers still going on out there, and you're looking at wind gusting to 40 at times. Looks like that's calmed down a little bit, though, so that's okay. Light rain this afternoon, lightening up this afternoon, sorry. Highs of 10, partly cloudy and a low of minus 1 for tonight. Still got a chance of showers in there. Right now here in town, we're sitting at about 7 degrees, 6 degrees at the 108. Clinton is at 7 degrees as well, and I don't have a temperature from Loon Butte this morning. Out on the roads, things are looking good. As once again, watch for a bear here in town, but everything else seems to be looking okay. If you got something on the roads or a bear sighting, let me know, 395-1393.
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0: it's time for the Country 840 Spotlight. Taking a look at the greatest artist of country music from yesterday and today, and the songs that made them stars.
1: Loretta Lynn in the spotlight this week. Hailing from the coal mining hills of Kentucky, Loretta was a true rags-to-riches story. She married her husband, Oliver Doolittle Lynn, at a young age, and together they peddled her music all around the country while raising their six kids. Eventually, and with the help of friends like Patsy Cline, she became one of the boldest voices in the industry and remained so throughout her lifetime, releasing her last album, Still Woman Enough, in 2021. She came into her own between 1966 and 68 with mega hits like You Ain't Woman Enough and Don't Come Home A-Drinkin' in early 1967. The song was Loretta Lynn's first number one country hit and one of her best-known songs. She included it in all of her live shows. It was only the seventh solo female vocalist record to hit that position up to that time, as well as the first written by the woman herself, the song being written by Loretta and her sister Peggy Sue. And from 1967, here is Loretta Lynn and one of her signature tunes, Don't Come Home A-Drinkin', here on Country 840 Spotlight.

Loretta Lynn in the spotlight this week, and we'll carry on our look at Loretta Thursday morning, as tomorrow is Orange Shirt Day, and there's going to be special programming here on Country 840. 18 minutes after 7 o'clock, no Bears outside the studio, but if I do see him wandering around out there, I'll bring him in for an interview.

0: Ella Langley and Morgan Wallen, I Can't Love You Anymore, here on Country 840. Have a look at the weather here. I haven't had any more bear sightings, just the one, and I've been keeping an eye out on the sidewalk here and haven't seen them anywhere. But yeah, there was one spotted earlier on in town about half an hour ago, so just be aware that there might be a bear in the area. He was spotted right downtown, so yeah, just be careful. He was heading for the highway when the last saw him, so I'll keep an eye out, but I haven't seen anything since, and I haven't heard anything, so maybe he's off hiding. Enough adventures for today. As for your weather for today, a few showers ending this afternoon, then sun and cloud after that. Winds gusting 40 this morning. I think that's pretty much calmed down, though. Highs of 10 and lows of minus 1 overnight for tonight. There's going to be a chance of showers over the night, over the evening as well. Mainly sunny for tomorrow with a high of 11, clouds and lows of minus 2 for tomorrow. 1st of October, though, highs of 14 and lows of 6. So, yeah, temperatures may vary, as they say. Right now here in town, we're sitting at about 7 degrees, 7 degrees at the 108. Clinton is coming in right around 7 degrees as well.
1: I'm William Prince, and I'm proud to be a part of A Day to Listen in partnership with the Gord Downie and Chani Wenjack Fund. 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
1: Good morning, I'm Chris Adams, and here's your Caribou News. Several events are planned for the Caribou tomorrow to mark the National Day for Truth and Reconciliation, also known as Orange Shirt Day. Events are underway in Nasco already. Chief Leah Stump says more than 20 different people are visiting, providing services like haircutting, foot care, Reiki, and doing nails, to name just some. She believes that this is the sixth year that they have done this. Stump says it will continue all week, though their big ceremony will still be on the actual day.
2: We have some of our guests that are here, and they will be doing some circles, some healing circles, working around the trauma and the grief of the residential schools. We'll be honoring our survivors, doing the ceremony, and then ending with a big feast on Wednesday night.
1: Stump says all of this is a way for the community to heal together. The Tacodene Nation is hosting a mini powwow on Wednesday at their arbor between 11 a.m. and 3. There will be a community gathering at the Central Caribou Arts Center on 4th Avenue in Williams Lake from 8:30 until 10:30. The Honeyguatine community is hosting a dinner and event between 4 and 8 p.m. And the Hetzel Heritage Village will be the site of a gathering as well between 10 a.m. and 3 p.m. Charges could be laid in connection with an accident that closed Highway 97 south of Williams Lake. Staff Sergeant Brad McKinnon, Detachment Commander with the Williams Lake RCMP, confirms that an active criminal investigation is underway, as impairment is believed to have been a factor in the crash. McKinnon says Central Caribou Search and Rescue and BC Ambulance were also called out to an accident at around 6:30 on Friday night at Mission Road near 150 Mile. He says the collision involved an SUV and a pickup. McKinnon says fortunately no one was seriously hurt. The highway was closed until around 11 o'clock. There was a celebration out at Stump Lake in Nasco over the weekend. Nasco First Nation opened up Phase 1 of the Chantesnii Cultural Site. Chief Leah Stump and Councillor Tony Perry took part in the ribbon cutting on Sunday. Chief Stump says that it's a place of deep historical and cultural importance, and the site is being developed as a place where Nasco people can go and gather on the land, practice and share culture, strengthen connections between elders and youth, host ceremony and community gatherings, and to ensure that cultural knowledge and traditions can continue for future generations. She says there's also a tourism component to it as well.
2: Living in a smaller community, we often get a lot of misunderstandings and stereotypes. So one of the biggest things is having that site available to teach others, to invite them there and to show them and to teach them about the pit house, to teach them about the sweat lodge, to teach them about the dances and the drumming we do.
1: Phase one included the new arbor, a pit house, a kitchen and wash house, a cabin, and work is also underway on a sweat lodge. Interpretive trails are also being developed around Stump Lake. Two Quesnel boxers, both members of the Two Rivers Boxing Club, came home with silver medals at an event in Chilliwack. Dan Mayhem Mott lost a unanimous decision in the final at the provincial championship to Ty Cunningham, who is from the Comox Courtney area. His coach, Wally Dern, said Mott had a tough first round but bounced back in the next two rounds, but it wasn't enough. Mott, for finishing second, now has an opportunity to go to the national championships in Halifax. Ethan Barthelot also lost in the final at the Bronze Gloves Championship. He won his semifinal bout in a split decision over a fighter from Abbotsford, but he ran into a much more experienced fighter in the final. That bout was stopped in the second round, and Nico Tull, fighting out of Langley, took the title. In sports in the WHL, forward Chase Harrington, who is from Prince George, has been named captain of the Spokane Chiefs. Harrington was selected by the Calgary Flames in the second round, 36th overall of the 2026 NHL Draft. The 1-3 Prince George Cougars have just one game this week, and that will be Friday night at 7 when they host the Brandon Wheat Kings. In the BCHL, the Prince George Spruce Kings are preparing for a pair of home games this week. The Spruce Kings entertain the Cowichan Valley Capitals Saturday night at 6 and Sunday afternoon at 2. In the NHL regular season begins tonight with five games, including Vancouver at Edmonton and Montreal at Toronto. Forward Nico Mijatovic of Prince George was among the final cuts of the Anaheim Ducks. Mijatovic was selected by the Ducks in the second round, 33rd overall in the 2023 NHL entry draft. He will begin his season with the San Diego Gulls, the Ducks AHL farm team. In the NFL, it's the final game of week three. It was the Chicago Bears over the Philadelphia Eagles, 27-7. Both the Bears and the Eagles are 2-1. They are the only five teams with a perfect record after 3 weeks of the NFL season. For these stories and more, and to sign up for news alerts, go to mycariboonow.com. It is 25 minutes to go until 8 o'clock here at Country 840. Checking on the weather. Well, here's, I'll give you a bear report first. I have not seen a bear. Nobody else has seen the bear either, so I'm guessing he's gone into the woods to hide. But if you are taking your morning walk around the marsh or what have you around town, just be aware, make some noise, because he was definitely spotted in town this morning, right down there in the Birch Avenue area around BJ's Donuts. So he was around this morning, and he was heading for the highway last time spotted. Anyway, as for your weather for today, you're looking at some showers pretty much all day long. They're supposed to end this afternoon, though, sun and cloud after that. Highs of 10 for today, a low of minus 1 for tonight with some showers possible. And for me, for tomorrow, mainly sunny, highs of 11, clouds and lows of minus 2 for tomorrow night. Getting cool at night, but it is going to warm up again by Thursday. As for your roads, things are looking good out there. No problems to tell you about. Watch for bears, apparently. And if you see anything, let me know. 395-1393. Still doing some maintenance work down towards Clinton. Everything else looks pretty good. Temperature-wise, we're sitting at about 7 degrees here in town. 7 degrees at the 108. Clinton at 7 as well.
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1: If you do happen to see a bear out there, just steer clear and see if he wants to come in here for an interview. I don't know. What do we got going on here? We have the All Candidates Forum for the municipal elections. That's coming up Thursday, October 1st. It's going to be at the community hall here in town, 6 p.m. until 10. Meet the candidates for mayor, council, CRD areas G, H, and L. All being brought to you by the Northern Real Estate Board and the South Cariboo Chamber of Commerce. Keep in mind, this is not for the provincial election. This is for the municipal elections, mayor, council, and CRD. So let's see what the candidates have to say for themselves. Thursday, 6 p.m. till 10 at the community hall. Here's High Valley, 23 to go until 8.

Hi, Valley and Fools here on Country 840. How you guys doing out there? Beer day is a good one so far. I have a little thing from the food bank here. They want to remind the farmers and ranchers out there that if they come into the food bank and put in 4 hours doing a little bit of work there, they get the animal food to take home. Always looking for volunteers at the food bank, and if you can help them out for 4 hours here and there, by all means, please get a hold of them. They're easy to find. They're up there on 7th Avenue. They always do a lot of great work for everybody, and they're always shorthanded, so if you can volunteer for the food bank, they would certainly appreciate it. Speaking of the food bank, our Turkey Day will be coming along at the first week in December, and that's our annual food fundraiser we do for the Christmas hamper distribution for the food bank. So that'll be coming up, so we're going to be getting some letters out for that and getting some prizes and all the usual stuff that we do here. If you want to donate early, by all means, please do so. $25 constitutes what we like to call a turkey, and no actual turkeys are harmed in the production of Turkey Day. But it's not too soon to start thinking about it, so let's see. What do we got going on here for you? About some tunes. Oh, here's Billy Currington.

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1: 15 minutes to go until 8 o'clock here at Country 840. We'll have your greeting line coming up for you in a few minutes' time. Keep in mind that a bear was sighted earlier on this morning in 100 Mile itself. So if you're taking a walk around the marsh or what have you, just be careful out there and keep an eye on, make a lot of noise.
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0: There's Riley Green, and Think As You Drunk I Am here on Country 840. Good morning, everybody. How are you doing? Well, it is time for the greeting line, 395-1393. Let me get some lines open here. There we go. And we'll get a little tunage happening here, and that is that. We are good to go, 395-1393. If you got a birthday, a thank you, a shout-out. If you got an anniversary or something like that, yeah, let the world know, 395-1393. And who's having a birthday in Celebrity Land? Let's see. There we go. Oh. Saved by the Bell. Good morning. Greeting
1: good
0: line.
1: Morning,
0: you're on the air.
1: My darling.
0: Good morning, my dear. How are you doing?
1: Good, good.
0: That's good.
1: I want to wish my brother-in-law, Jerome Boyce, a happy 60-something birthday.
0: A 60-something, eh?
1: Yeah. I know his birthday. I know he's over 65. That's all I know.
0: Oh, fair enough. Somewhere in there.
1: Yeah.
0: Somewhere in that range.
1: Okay, this is coming from the Pellerin family, Law family, Dirk family, Boyce family, Christopher family, all the Dixons, everybody on kind of Lake.
0: There you go.
1: Might as well just say everybody.
0: You might as well. There you go.
1: Yeah.
0: All right, Gary. Okay. You take care.
1: Will do. Have a good day.
0: Yeah, you too. Take care. Bye now.
1: Bye-bye.
0: 395-1393 for the greeting line. Good morning. Oh, nobody there. Okay, well, let's see who we got here. Chrissy Metz from This Is Us. She is 46 years old today. Also an author. Wrote a biography. From Emerson Drive, Danik Dupel is 53 years old. Guitarist for Emerson Drive. Erica Eleniak, 57 years old today, actress from a bunch of stuff, Baywatch most notably, Under Siege, Beverly Hillbillies, Bordello of Blood. Andrew Dice Clay, 69 years old today, intentionally offensive Brooklyn-born comedian. I like that, yeah. Also an actor, of course. Good morning, greeting line, you're on the air.
2: Good morning, just under the wire.
0: Good morning, oh, I still had a couple of names here, it's all right.
2: Oh, okay, that's fine. Yeah, I'm thinking, oh, what day is it? Oh my goodness, I better get on the birthday line.
0: Yeah, you better, yeah, because we're not here tomorrow, so yeah.
2: No, the people that were for tomorrow have moved away.
0: Oh, well, okay, well, that makes that easier then.
2: That's right. So, today Bonnie and Steve Forcier have an anniversary, so I hope they have a great one, and that's from the Wingerts.
0: Sounds good, Robbie. Well, I imagine we will be talking to you probably on Thursday.
2: How about we see in the new month?
0: Oh, okay, yeah, that would be Thursday now, wouldn't it?
2: Yep.
0: Yeah, had me there. All right, Robbie, you take care.
2: And everybody enjoy any of the Truth and Reconciliation stuff tomorrow.
0: Sounds good. Lots of it going on. So.
2: Yep.
0: You take care.
2: Okay. Bye-bye for now.
0: 395-1393 for the greeting line. Good morning. No, nobody there. Okay. Well, Madeline Kahn, born this day, 1942. Actress from History of the World Part 1, The Cheap Detective, Clue, Young Frankenstein, of course, Blazing Saddles. Passed away at the age of 57 back in 1999. And finally, well, I got a couple more here. Yeah, we got Jerry Lee Lewis, born this day in 1935. Passed away in 2022 at the age of 87. Piano-pounding rock and roll pioneer. His notable country music as well. Sidetracked for a time after he married a 13-year-old distant cousin. Wow. And finally, Gene Autry, Texas cowboy, superstar movie actor, singer for the entire middle of the 20th century, born this day in 1907. There you go. That is everybody I got on my list this morning. And Action Jackson has entered the studio.
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1: Good morning, I'm Chris Adams, and here's your Caribou News for Tuesday, September 29th. An active criminal investigation is underway following an accident that closed Highway 97 south of Williams Lake. Staff Sergeant Brad McKinnon, detachment commander with the Williams Lake RCMP, confirms that impairment is believed to be a factor in the crash. He says police, Central Caribou Search and Rescue, and BC Ambulance were all called to a two-vehicle collision at Mission Road near 150 Mile at around 6:30 on Friday night. McKinnon says the collision involved an SUV and pickup, and fortunately, no one was seriously hurt. The highway was closed until around 11 o'clock. The National Day for Truth and Reconciliation, also known as Orange Shirt Day, will take place throughout the Caribou tomorrow. There are events planned in many communities, including in Nazco. Chief Leah Stump says that they actually started on Monday and will continue through Friday. She says they have a number of people out there.
2: We have over 20 different people come out, such as hair cutters, foot care. We have people doing Reiki. We have Paradise Salon out that are doing nails. And it's just a way for our community to get together and share a meal together and just come and do some healing together.
1: Stump says there will be healing circles and a big feast on Wednesday. The Tacodene Nation is hosting a mini powwow on Wednesday, and they're at their arbor between 11 and 3. There will be a community gathering at the Central Caribou Arts Center on 4th Avenue in Williams Lake from 8:30 until 10:30 a.m. The Honey Gwenton community is holding a dinner and event between 4 and 8 p.m., and the Hassel Heritage Village will be the site of a gathering as well between 10 a.m. and 3 p.m. Nazco First Nation opened up Phase 1 of a brand new cultural site at Stump Lake on Sunday. Chief Leah Stump and Councillor Tony Perry took part in the ribbon cutting for the Chuntesnee Cultural Site. Chief Stump says it has deep meaning because the history behind it is connected to the land and the name.
2: Our ancestors used to camp at the creek there, and that's where they would fish and get all of their fish ready for the winter as they travel to their next spot. It's going to be able to provide us the opportunity to work with the youth on the area, with the elders, reconnecting with the stories.
1: Stump says it allows them to teach on the land again. Phase one included a new arbor, a pit house, a kitchen and wash house, and work is also underway on a sweat lodge. Interpretive trails are also being developed around Stump Lake. Don Leroy, the executive director with Nazco First Nation, says phase one was about the cultural component of the site, while phase two will be about accommodation, including three more cabins, campsites, RV sites, a fire pit, and some docks in the water so people can swim and enjoy the lake. A former Conservative MLA who crossed the floor to the NDP is dropping out of the provincial election campaign. Vista Radio provincial reporter Emily Javeski has more.
3: Amelia Boltby says she will not run for re-election in Penticton-Summerland. Boltby was elected as a BC Conservative in 2024, quit to sit as an independent, then joined the NDP in July. She says because she crossed the floor so recently, she's unable to run an effective campaign for the NDP in the October 24th snap election. She says she doesn't regret her decision to cross the floor and urged voters to support the NDP. Emily Joveski, Vista News, Victoria.
1: In sports in the WHL, forward Chase Harrington, who is from Prince George, has been named captain of the Spokane Chiefs. Harrington was selected by the Calgary Flames in the second round, 36th overall of the 2026 NHL draft. The 1-3 Prince George Cougars have just one game this week, and that will be Friday night at 7 when they host the Brandon Wheat Kings. In the BCHL, the Prince George Spruce Kings are preparing for a pair of home games this week. The Spruce Kings entertain the Cowichan Valley Capitals Saturday night at 6 and Sunday afternoon at 2. In the NHL regular season begins tonight with five games, including Vancouver at Edmonton and Montreal at Toronto.

0: Forward Niko Mijatovic of Prince George was among the final cuts of the Anaheim Ducks. Mijatovic was selected by the Ducks in the second round, 33rd overall in the 2023 NHL Entry Draft. He will begin his season with the San Diego Gulls, the Ducks' AHL farm team. In the NFL, it's the final game of Week 3. It was the Chicago Bears over the Philadelphia Eagles, 27-7. Both the Bears and the Eagles are 2-1. They are the only five teams with a perfect record after 3 weeks of the NFL season. For these stories and more, and to sign up for news alerts, go to mycariboonow.com. Checking on your weather for today. According to the forecast, we are looking at rain for most of the day, but it's supposed to clear off and get a little bit lighter as the day goes on here. And a few showers ending this afternoon, sun and cloud after that, a high of 10. It's going to get cool tonight, though. You're looking at partly cloudy skies. Chance of showers and a low of minus 1. That means some areas are probably even going to get a little bit of snow. We'll see how that goes. Mainly sunny for Wednesday and a high of 11, but it's going to get cold again on Wednesday night. Cloudy periods and a low of minus 2. Right now here in Tower City at 7 degrees. 7 degrees at the 108. Clinton is at 7. And everything else seems to be looking pretty good. As for your roads, not much going on out there. Too concerning. Watch for deer, though. Deer are running all over the place. You got some utility work, maintenance work going on down south around the Clinton area. Everything else seems to be looking pretty good. Watch for fog out on Highway 24 in a few spots. And that is about it. As for our bear that we had sightings of this morning, haven't heard anything more about him. He's probably gone back off to the deep woods. But everybody keep an eye on your garbage cans. We've had the only reason the bears are around is because they can get into the garbage. So, yeah, you think we might be talking about you, we are. So make sure you're watching your garbage.
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1: Country 840.
0: Okay, well, Hot July Nights has come and gone. July has come and gone. And so has August and just about September, actually. But we got the boys in here. We got Will and we got Dan. What are you guys doing?
4: Well, just hanging out, having fun. Kids back in school, you know, stuff like
0: yeah,
4: that.
0: Yeah. Yeah, they all came back to cadets. So just saying.
4: Yeah.
0: You know. Dan, how are you doing over there?
5: Well, let's put it this way. We're probably already scheming for next year.
0: I suspect you probably already are. We were just in. We were kind of curious if you were going to show up or not, so we were getting ready to wing it here.
4: And, oh. Yeah.
0: So we were thinking of what the date's going to be next year. But
5: and we've already figured that out.
0: Yes. Yeah, we're
5: we figured it's going to be here. The 16th, 17th, and 18th.
4: Okay.
5: And guess what? Volunteers, this is early, but we will need you.
0: Oh, yes. Always need
5: the and we're really, really, we're appreciative of all the volunteers we had from this past year. It was phenomenal. The biggest thing for me is it's a fun time for the whole time. Even if I get everybody lost, it's still perfect.
0: You didn't get everybody lost, did you?
5: Well, I was the only one in the rod run that made it.
0: Were you?
5: Yeah, oh yeah, the rest, I've come to realize maps are not something to give people, even if you have, what was that thing you had, the key code or whatever?
4: Yeah,
5: what?
4: QR code, yeah.
5: QR code. They were on their own mindset, and you know what? It really doesn't matter. They all made it to the eatery, had a blast, filled the parking lot. Like, I can just go on and on and on and talk and talk. You know what I mean?
0: In fairness, I've lived at the 108 for about 10 years now, and I've lived in the Caribou all my life, and I still get lost on the 108. Yeah, it's...
4: Oh, yeah, for sure. I think we had about 10 people come in the correct driveway at the eatery there.
0: Is that right?
5: Well, yeah, the nice thing about the 108 about 120.
0: Is, the nice thing about the 108 is sooner or later you're going to hit the main road again and come back to where you started, so, yeah.
5: But there's some people that we have even in their car club. They stay on the same road and just go round and around and around. I won't mention their names, though.
0: Well, I couldn't get into the road. I mean, I was going to go... For the rod run, I was in the line. I was all set to go, and then I noticed that the red on the old truck was leaking. And I thought, okay, that's not good.
5: Not good. Not good.
0: If that's going to blow up, I don't want to be in the middle of this whole shebang. So, yeah.
4: It was a short one. You could have came anyways. We would have helped.
0: Well, I would have gone, actually. It would have been perfect, because it went right by my house.
4: Oh, there you go. Yeah. I'm just driving home.
0: Yeah. Honest. Just driving home. Actually, there were still cars turning in there when I got back to the, you know, so it's like, oh, everybody's waving. Hi. Anyway, so Great success once again this year, and we do want to send out a huge shout-out to the sponsors, and we just happen to have a list of them right here.
4: Yeah, so starting off with our show sponsors, so 100 Mile Ford and the Eatery in 108, obviously those are the two big show sponsors, so we really appreciate their help and their assistance with everything that went on. 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
0: Nice.
5: Then we got the gold sponsors.
0: Mm-hmm.
5: I don't know that first guy. What do you call those guys? Country 840?
0: They do
5: Wait, we know them. The end. Yeah. So we thank you a lot because you did announce it lots.
0: Well, we do tend to get these things out for you.
5: Iron Horse Pub, great place to go. Caribou Radio. 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Fresco, Mr. T, Integra, that's Tire. Performance, mm-hmm. Good morning, Jim. Lordco, Gemma, good morning to you. Dairy Queen, what's this? Birch Avenue Tattoo Products, Only Kids Corner.
0: Oh, yeah, they did the Kids Corner, that's right.
5: Yeah. That's right. Country mm-hmm. Prime Meats, oh, yes, okay. Williams Lake Credit Union, O'Donovan Custom and Service. No, oh, what's this?
0: Acedia
5: PA.
0: Yeah.
5: I'm going to check that one out and find out who they are. Oh, I know who they are. That's the new insurance company. Or not insurance company. What do you call it? Used to be PMT. Counts.
0: There you go. All right.
5: Thank you.
0: 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Next.
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0: Yeah, 150 Mile M&S
5: Not 100 tire. Mile.
0: And the other one was, it was...
5: I caught you, finally.
4: Sounds
0: and the other one was Cameo and Ace.
4: Cameo.
0: Cameo Ace. Canco is a whole different outfit.
4: Good call. I apologize.
5: Hey, are we having fun yet? 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
0: Absolutely. 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
5: I'll do one and you do the other.
0: Okay.
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0: Higher Ground
5: Natural. 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We're having fun. It's too early in the morning, and it's cold outside. RBC, Smitty's, Subway, Total Pet. Oh, yeah, they're good. Search and Rescue.
0: 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And a shout out and a thank you to everybody on this list. And if you want to be on this list, be a sponsor. If you're not on this list already, because sometimes it's easier just to read the people who aren't on this list, because there's so many on here, get a hold of these folks and become a sponsor of the show.
4: I did have a couple special shout-outs that weren't sponsors, so I wanted to do a shout-out to the 100 Mile Fire Department, the paramedics that volunteered their time from both 100 Mile House and from Clearwater, actually. We had the RCMP and the search and rescue teams out as well. I also wanted to confirm that Dan and Chris were correct. July 16th to 18th next year, 2027, are the dates where the car show is planned to be. A little bit of a quick recap. We had over 565 vehicles show up to the car show. We had over 10,000 people attend. This makes it the largest car show that 100 Miles ever put on. I also wanted to do one last shout out for everybody that was on the volunteer committee for the board. Let them know that our AGM is actually October 22nd at 6 p.m. at the regular meeting place, which is at the 100 Mile City Hall there.
0: Fantastic. Well, a shout out to everybody involved in putting the show on and making it all function. And yeah, we'll see you all next year, I guess. Got anything else you want to throw out there?
4: This was awesome. I really appreciate the opportunity to participate with the community and have my kids participate with the community. They had a blast. I encourage everybody to get out and participate in the future. We had some wicked volunteer prizes go out as well. I myself won $500 worth of media blasting.
0: Did you?
4: So yeah, heck yes, a big gift card. So you can't go wrong with that kind of stuff. Come out and volunteer, and you can win some prizes, even more prizes than what we give out normally.
0: Got any parting shots there, Action Jackson?
5: The biggest prize is, for me, is the sponsors, the people, engaging with most of the car people that actually arrive with their cars. I'm known as the chatterbox, and I welcome them, and I always will welcome them, because it's wonderful to see all these people come, and also the sponsors that you see walking around, also looking at the cars. It's just a marvelous, marvelous time. For me, I give it all, and hopefully I can keep giving it all. It's just a fun, fun time.
0: It is. It's a blast. And, you know, I have to thank the group, the club and the car show, everybody involved in it as well. Because if it weren't for this event, I would probably have never got my dad's old truck running and up on the road again. So, you know.
5: Yep. No, that's what it's all about.
4: Can I do a personal plug?
0: Sure.
4: So, actually, I got voted onto the school board. So, I'm the school board trustee for 108. I was acclaimed because nobody else ran. But I would encourage everybody to come out and vote in the civic election that's coming up. I realize the provincial election is also coming. But civic election is super important. The last time the 108 school board position was actually voted in, it won with 120 votes. Wow. So, is that not shocking?
0: Yeah, your vote counts. And that goes for all the elections, as a matter of fact.
4: 100%.
0: The municipal elections, the provincial elections, the federal elections when we have them as well. So, yeah, get out and vote.
5: And if you want to listen to them all, I think it's October 3rd at the community hall.
0: Yeah, they're going to be at the October 3rd at the community hall at the 108. October 1st, they're going to be at the community hall here in 100 Miles. So that's this Thursday coming up. And, yeah. Fun times.
4: Yes.
0: Thank you, gentlemen. Appreciate
5: it. Thank you.
0: We will talk to you soon, I'm sure.
4: Thank you.
0: All right. You guys take care. It is 17 minutes after 8 o'clock here at Country 840. Carry on. You're doing fine.

That's Lainey Wilson. Just wait. Lainey Wilson and... we're just checking on what your weather's doing here for the rest of the day. Looking not too bad out there. Kind of gray, but the rain seems to have stopped for the moment. A few showers ending this afternoon. Sunny cloud after that. High of 10 for today and a low of -1 overnight for tonight.

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1: Good morning, I'm Chris Adams, and here's your Caribou News. Several events are planned for the Caribou tomorrow to mark the National Day for Truth and Reconciliation, also known as Orange Shirt Day. Events are underway in Nasco already. Chief Leah Stump says more than 20 different people are visiting, providing services like haircutting, foot care, Reiki, and doing nails, to name just some. She believes that this is the sixth year that they have done this. Stump says it will continue all week, though their big ceremony will still be on the actual day.
2: We have some of our guests that are here, and they will be doing some circles, some healing circles, working around the trauma and the grief of the residential schools. We'll be honoring our survivors, doing the ceremony, and then ending with a big feast on Wednesday night.
1: Stump says all of this is a way for the community to heal together. The Tacodanny Nation is hosting a mini powwow on Wednesday at their arbor between 11 a.m. and 3. There will be a community gathering at the Central Caribou Arts Center on 4th Avenue in Williams Lake from 8:30 until 10:30. The Honeyguatin community is hosting a dinner and event between 4 and 8 p.m. And the Hetzel Heritage Village will be the site of a gathering as well between 10 a.m. and 3 p.m. Charges could be laid in connection with an accident that closed Highway 97 south of Williams Lake. Staff Sergeant Brad McKinnon, Detachment Commander with the Williams Lake RCMP, confirms that an active criminal investigation is underway, as impairment is believed to have been a factor in the crash. McKinnon says Central Caribou Search and Rescue and BC Ambulance were also called out to an accident at around 6:30 on Friday night at Mission Road near 150 Mile. He says the collision involved an SUV and a pickup. McKinnon says fortunately no one was seriously hurt. The highway was closed until around 11 o'clock. There was a celebration out at Stump Lake in Nasco over the weekend. Nasco First Nation opened up Phase 1 of the Chantesnayi Cultural Site. Chief Leah Stump and Councillor Tony Perry took part in the ribbon cutting on Sunday. Chief Stump says that it's a place of deep historical and cultural importance, and the site is being developed as a place where Nasco people can go and gather on the land, practice and share culture, strengthen connections between elders and youth, host ceremony and community gatherings, and to ensure that cultural knowledge and traditions can continue for future generations. She says there's also a tourism component to it as well.
2: Living in a smaller community, we often get a lot of misunderstandings and stereotypes. So one of the biggest things is having that site available to teach others, to invite them there and to show them and to teach them about the pit house, to teach them about the sweat lodge, to teach them about the dances and the drumming we do.
1: Phase one included the new arbor, a pit house, a kitchen and washhouse, a cabin, and work is also underway on a sweat lodge. Interpretive trails are also being developed around Stump Lake. Two Quesnel boxers, both members of the Two Rivers Boxing Club, came home with silver medals at an event in Chilliwack. Dan Mayhem Mott lost a unanimous decision in the final at the provincial championship to Ty Cunningham, who is from the Comox Courtney area. His coach, Wally Dern, said Mott had a tough first round but bounced back in the next two rounds, but it wasn't enough. Mott, for finishing second, now has an opportunity to go to the national championships in Halifax. Ethan Barthelot also lost in the final at the Bronze Gloves Championship. He won his semifinal bout in a split decision over a fighter from Abbotsford, but he ran into a much more experienced fighter in the final. That bout was stopped in the second round, and Nico Tull, fighting out of Langley, took the title. In sports in the WHL, forward Chase Harrington, who is from Prince George, has been named captain of the Spokane Chiefs. Harrington was selected by the Calgary Flames in the second round, 36th overall of the 2026 NHL Draft. The 1-3 Prince George Cougars have just one game this week, and that will be Friday night at 7 when they host the Brandon Wheat Kings. In the BCHL, the Prince George Spruce Kings are preparing for a pair of home games this week. The Spruce Kings entertain the Cowichan Valley Capitals Saturday night at 6 and Sunday afternoon at 2. In the NHL regular season begins tonight with 5 games, including Vancouver at Edmonton and Montreal at Toronto. Forward Nico Mijatovic of Prince George was among the final cuts of the Anaheim Ducks. Mijatovic was selected by the Ducks in the second round, 33rd overall in the 2023 NHL entry draft. He will begin his season with the San Diego Gulls, the Ducks' AHL farm team. In the NFL, it's the final game of Week 3. It was the Chicago Bears over the Philadelphia Eagles, 27-7. Both the Bears and the Eagles are 2-1. They are the only 5 teams with a perfect record after 3 weeks of the NFL season. For these stories and more, and to sign up for news alerts, go to mycaribounow.com. Well, I'm having a look outside the windows, and I don't see any bears. All I see is, you know, Will and Dan still having a chat out there, but no bears in sight. No other reports of the bear since we got that one earlier this morning. So, yeah, but everybody just be careful out there. Definitely a few in the area have been for the last little while. Watch for that going on. And as for your weather for today, showers into the afternoon, mix of sun and cloud after that. And wind gusting to 40 at times, but probably that's lightened up as the afternoon is going to roll around. Not much wind going on here right now. Highs of 10, lows of minus 1 for tonight. Chance of showers this evening as well. For tomorrow, mainly sunny and a high of 11. Clouds and lows of minus 2 for tomorrow night. Here in town right now, still sitting right around 7 degrees. 7 degrees at the 108. Clinton is at 7 as well. On the roads, things are looking okay. Maintenance work ongoing down around the Clinton area. And that is about it, really. Watch for deer, though. They've been really running the last few days. And if you see anything out there that needs my attention, give me a call, 395-1393.
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1: Got your two bits and something to think about coming up for you in just a little while here. Here's Sunil Townes.

0: That's Cody Johnson in the fall here on Country 840. Well, better late than never. Here comes your two bits and something to think about.
1: 840 on 840. And it's time for two bits and something to think about.
0: And here we go. Well, a blue land crab in Florida is making headlines after a viral video showing a bizarre armed encounter with a man and his dog. Eduardo Alvarez found his dog, Summer, on the porch, squaring off with the crab, which appeared to be in a fighting stance, and holding a pocket knife. Alvarez was able to carefully pick up the armed crab and safely move it away from the porch, unclear where the crab picked up the blade. The standoff was caught on video, quickly spread across social media with viewers in awe of the crab's unusually aggressive attitude. No one was hurt, but the tiny tough guy has become an internet sensation. Yes, the crabs are armed now. Be careful on the beach. Interesting. Well, just in time for Halloween, engineers in Switzerland have unveiled a disembodied robotic hand that can walk around on its fingertips, mimic human movement, and operate entirely on its own. A lot like the character Thing from the Addams Family. Oh, why, thank you, Thing. This robot hand can walk across more than a dozen indoor and outdoor terrains and can even play a computer game while pressing arrow keys without losing its balance. While the whole thing looks like a stunt, there might be a use for this machine in tight workspaces where full robotic arms can't fit or be detached from large humanoid robots to perform complex tasks. And, you know, you could always get work in theater as a stagehand. Sorry. Incidentally, Addams Family Musical is coming up. Opening night's going to be October 15th. You can get your tickets by going online to 100mileperformingarts.com, or you can also get them at Donex. Here's something for you to think about. Richard and Lois Nicotra. This is a nice feel-good story. Richard and Lois Nicotra own and operate hotels, restaurants, and office parks in Staten Island, New York, and they're on a mission to pour their profits directly back into the community. They recently gave away more than $800,000 to local schools, veterans groups, and charities, declaring that giving money away is way more fun than making it. Yeah. On top of handing out cash grants and giving $1,000 to every local elementary school, the couple is sending hundreds of middle school kids to see the play Hamilton on Broadway, covering the cost of all the tickets, buses, and even t-shirts. Since 2011, Richard and Lois have given away $4.2 million to charity groups and scholarship recipients, and this latest donation will give a big boost to hundreds of students just as the new school year gets rolling. This is what you're supposed to do when you have a lot of money. Do good things. Don't do bad things. There's something to think about.
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0: Be loud, be proud, Wrangler Nation. Your boys are back on the ice this weekend, and I do believe we're going to have tickets for them. Don't have them yet, though, so we'll see. It is about 13 to go until 9 o'clock. Here's Luke Combs. Days Like These.

0: Luke Combs, Days Like These here on Country 840. 9 minutes to go until 9 o'clock. Time for the comedy break. On the break today, we have Tyler Bowe, and Tyler is talking about energy drinks.
1: I'm excited to be here. I had a couple of Red Bulls before the show. Yeah, they said Red Bull gives you wings. I'm like, nah, it gives me heart palpitations and the shakes. I like it, though. I don't even care how it tastes. Right? I feel like every time I'm drinking one, someone will tell me how bad it tastes while I'm drinking it. That's rude. It's in my hand. Obviously, I don't care. I'm like, bro, I know it tastes like Skittles and pennies. Right? Doesn't it? Sort of fruity, kind of metallic. It's like eating sweet tarts and drinking out of the sprinklers when you're a kid. Sometimes I have those 5-hour energy shots. You ever have those? Yeah, those are fantastic, like one at a time. Yeah, two's a real bad idea. Yeah. I'll tell you why the math doesn't add up the way you think it might. Yeah, I took two one time like an idiot. I was like, oh, 5-hour energy plus 5-hour energy. I should be looking at about 10 hours of energy. That is not how that works out at all. Yeah, just so you know, you don't get 10 hours of energy. What you get is like a 45-minute panic attack.
0: Yeah, he's not wrong about the taste of that stuff. That's exactly about it, really. I don't know. Not that I drink them, because, you know, I'm active enough as it is. Thank you very much. There's your comedy break for today, and it is about 6 minutes to go till the top of the hour. I did have something I was going to pass along to you here. Where did it go? Oh, here it is. There's going to be a free skate at the South Cabra Recreation Center. It's going to be brought to you by Hometown Towing, and this one's going to be October 11th from 3 till 4:30. Yeah, the public skates are on again. I believe there's one before this, but I haven't got the information on it in front of me here, but you know what? I'm going to go look it up.

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6: Lots of ways to vote, lots of ways to get your voice out there, and, you know, how are we going to do it? 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
1: Good morning, I'm Chris Adams, and here's your Caribou News for Tuesday, September 29th. An active criminal investigation is underway following an accident that closed Highway 97 south of Williams Lake. Staff Sergeant Brad McKinnon, detachment commander with the Williams Lake RCMP, confirms that impairment is believed to be a factor in the crash. He says police, Central Caribou Search and Rescue, and BC Ambulance were all called to a two-vehicle collision at Mission Road near 150 Mile at around 6:30 on Friday night. McKinnon says the collision involved an SUV and pickup, and fortunately, no one was seriously hurt. The highway was closed until around 11 o'clock. The National Day for Truth and Reconciliation, also known as Orange Shirt Day, will take place throughout the Caribou tomorrow. There are events planned in many communities, including in Nazco. Chief Leah Stump says that they actually started on Monday and will continue through Friday. She says they have a number of people out there.
2: We have over 20 different people come out, such as hair cutters, foot care. We have people doing Reiki. We have Paradise Salon out that are doing nails. And it's just a way for our community to get together and share a meal together and just come and do some healing together.
1: Stump says there will be healing circles and a big feast on Wednesday. The Tacodene Nation is hosting a mini powwow on Wednesday, and they're at their arbor between 11 and 3. There will be a community gathering at the Central Caribou Arts Center on 4th Avenue in Williams Lake from 8:30 until 10:30 a.m. The Honeyguenton community is holding a dinner and event between 4 and 8 p.m., and the Hassel Heritage Village will be the site of a gathering as well between 10 a.m. and 3 p.m. Nazco First Nation opened up Phase 1 of a brand new cultural site at Stump Lake on Sunday. Chief Leah Stump and Councillor Tony Perry took part in the ribbon cutting for the Chuntesnii Cultural Site. Chief Stump says it has deep meaning because the history behind it is connected to the land and the name.
2: Our ancestors used to camp at the creek there, and that's where they would fish and get all of their fish ready for the winter as they travel to their next spot. It's going to be able to provide us the opportunity to work with the youth on the area, with the elders, reconnecting with the stories.
1: Stump says it allows them to teach on the land again. Phase one included a new arbor, a pit house, a kitchen and wash house, and work is also underway on a sweat lodge. Interpretive trails are also being developed around Stump Lake. Don Leroy, the executive director with Nazco First Nation, says phase one was about the cultural component of the site, while phase two will be about accommodation, including three more cabins, campsites, RV sites, a fire pit, and some docks in the water so people can swim and enjoy the lake. A former Conservative MLA who crossed the floor to the NDP is dropping out of the provincial election campaign. Vista Radio provincial reporter Emily Javeski has more.
3: Amelia Boltby says she will not run for re-election in Penticton-Summerland. Boltby was elected as a BC Conservative in 2024, quit to sit as an independent, then joined the NDP in July. She says because she crossed the floor so recently, she's unable to run an effective campaign for the NDP in the October 24th snap election. She says she doesn't regret her decision to cross the floor and urged voters to support the NDP. Emily Joveski, Vista News, Victoria.
1: In sports in the WHL, forward Chase Harrington, who is from Prince George, has been named captain of the Spokane Chiefs. Harrington was selected by the Calgary Flames in the second round, 36th overall of the 2026 NHL draft. The 1-3 Prince George Cougars have just one game this week, and that will be Friday night at 7 when they host the Brandon Wheat Kings. In the BCHL, the Prince George Spruce Kings are preparing for a pair of home games this week. The Spruce Kings entertain the Cowichan Valley Capitals Saturday night at 6 and Sunday afternoon at 2. In the NHL regular season begins tonight with 5 games, including Vancouver at Edmonton and Montreal at Toronto. Forward Nico Mijatovic of Prince George was among the final cuts of the Anaheim Ducks. Mijatovic was selected by the Ducks in the second round, 33rd overall in the 2023 NHL entry draft. He will begin his season with the San Diego Gulls, the Ducks' AHL farm team. In the NFL, it's the final game of Week 3. It was the Chicago Bears over the Philadelphia Eagles, 27-7. Both the Bears and

0: and the Eagles are 2-1. They are the only five teams with a perfect record after 3 weeks of the NFL season. For these stories and more, and to sign up for news alerts, go to mycariboonow.com. Okay, taking a look at your weather for today. According to the forecast, it's basically going to be like this for until the afternoon. And then we're looking at some, supposed to get a little bit of sun out there. We'll see how things go. Highs of 10 for today, lows of minus 1 for tonight with a chance of showers into the evening. And for tomorrow, mainly sunny and a high of 11, cloudy periods and lows of minus 2 for tomorrow night. Right now here in town, we're sitting at about 7 degrees at the 108. Clinton is a little cooler. They're down to about 6 right now. On the roads, you got a few things going on out there. Just maintenance work mostly for hither and yon. And mainly down by the Clinton area. Does list fog patches here and there, but I don't see anything on the cameras, so I think we're looking good that way. Got something for me? Let me know. 395-1393.
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3: 20 minutes after 9 o'clock here at Country 840. We've got a fundraiser going to be happening down Clinton Way, and this is going to be pretty cool, actually. Bring warm clothes, a blanket, and a chair to the Stagecoach Cafe on October 3rd, because they're going to be showing Grease. Yeah, John Travolta, Olivia Newton-John, Starker Channing. All the proceeds are entries by donation, and all the proceeds are going to be going to those who suffered from the Pear Lake fire. Pretty awesome what you folks are doing down there. So there you go. Get your chairs, get your blanket, and get some warm clothes. Head down to the Stagecoach Cafe October 3rd and catch Grease. Yeah. Entry by donation. And donations go to the Pear Lake Fire, folks. Pretty cool stuff.
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0: Hear that? That's the sound of Old Man Winter coming up quick. But he's got to wait because we've got fall to deal with first. We're the soundtrack to your leaf-raking weekends. Emphasis on weekends. Country 840.
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It is 18 minutes to go until 10 o'clock here at Country 840. And, of course, that was Shania. Checking on Lost and Found for today. I don't have anything on the Lost and Found once again, so that's good. If you have lost something or you found something, you can let me know about it, and I will tell the world, and we'll see if we can reunite you said people with said items. But nothing on the list for today, so we'll carry on and get ready for our trading post, which is coming up in just a couple of minutes here.

0: Kenny Chesney, carry on here at Country 840. We're hearing reports of a large police presence at the Hunter Mile Motel and RV Park at the moment. So we might want to avoid that area until they get all that sorted out, whatever is happening. And that takes the time for the Trading Post, 395-1393. You got something for the post. Lines are now officially open. There we go. And let's get this happening here. There we are. Got something for the post. If it's something you want to sell, something you want to buy, something you want to trade, anything along those lines, got a yard sale, throw that on too. Sure, no problem. Make sure you give me your phone number twice if you're calling in, because we don't keep track of the call-ins. If you don't want to call in, you want me to read something for you, no problem. Just drop it off here to the studio. I'll put it in the folder. And we do charge a little bit of that, but it's all for charity. $1 a day, $5 for 7 business days. And we're using that for our Turkey Day this time around, which is coming up at first week in December. There you go. That's the spiel. What have we got in the folder this morning? 395-1393. Lines are open. We have garlic in the folder here. Well, we don't have actual garlic. But I do have a note that says, like the hash-grown red Russian garlic, various sizes, $10 per pound for the small ones, larger garlic for more per pound. You can call or text Joe at 778-444-9513. Not sure if he's got any left. 778-444-9513. And I got a couple of things for sale here. Exterior sunshades by Coolaroo, which is just fun to say. They're 8 feet by 8 feet. They're brand new. They've never been used. He's asking $100 each for them. And you can call or text 250-706-8565. 250-706-8565. Good morning, Trading Post. You're on the air.
1: Good morning, Chris. How are you this morning?
0: I'm doing good. How are you doing?
1: Not too bad. I thought we weren't in tomorrow, so I'd give you a shout to tell you all about the fundraiser that the Caribou Blind and Visually Impaired Society is having.
0: Yes, please.
1: On Thursday, it's a Barter Bash thrift sale over at the 100 Mile House United Church between 11 a.m. and 3 p.m. And I just encourage everybody to stop by, and you never know, probably the most dynamic deals you're going to find next to free. So please come on out and stop by and take away all of our stuff.
0: All right, sounds good. Thanks, Laura. Yeah, we're not going to be meeting tomorrow because we're not here tomorrow, so no donuts for us either.
1: That's right. So you'll have to go through withdrawal.
0: Yes, well,
1: or get on down to BJ's on Thursday morning.
0: Yeah, well,
1: early.
0: We'll might have to do that. So we'll see.
1: Okay. Well, have a great day tomorrow, and to everyone, wishing everybody the best in, you know, historical. What would you say? Let's acknowledge tomorrow as being a very, very important day
0: there
1: for all of us.
0: That sounds good.
1: Okay.
0: All right, Laurie, you take care.
1: Thank you.
0: Okay, bye. 395-1393 for the Trading Post. Good morning, Trading Post. Nope, nobody there. Okay. Well, I got one more thing in my folder here this morning, and that is a Westlow Pursuit 695i exercise bike. Get fit at home. $50 or best offer takes it away. And the number there is 250-706-8565. 250-706-8565. And there you go. That's everything I have in my folder. So I'm going to give you a little bit of time to get a call in here. We're going to start that right about now.
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0: Nothing on the post coming in. I'm going to see if I can get some more information on whatever's going on over at the 100 Mile Motel. Let you know.

It's 6 minutes to go until the top of the hour, and that's going to be it for me, folks. No more details on the police incident over at the hotel over here, or the motel, rather, but everything is sounding, seems like it's okay now. If I get anything else, we'll let you know. We'll probably have something on our new news for that. Meantime, you guys take care. Enjoy the rest of your day. Be safe, and we'll talk to you soon. Got Nick coming up for you in a minute or two here. Here's Eric Church.

That was Garth Brooks, The River, Country 840. How's your Tuesday been going? I'm Nick Iatropoulos, and it's going to be pretty rainy today, but it should be kind of sunny, kind of cloudy later in the afternoon. Our high is going to be 10. Right now, we are sitting at 5. Here's Josh Ross, Country 840.

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1: Hear that? That's the sound of Old Man Winter coming up quick. But he's gotta wait because we've got fall to deal with first. We're the soundtrack to your leaf-raking weekends. Emphasis on weekends. Country 840.

0: Last Night Lonely, John Party, Country 840. Hey, that rhymed. So, the tire change deadline is coming up on Thursday. Did you change your tires yet? Let me know on our Facebook page. Because the thing is, technically I have winter tires, but they're not on my car. They're all the way in Vanderhoof at a tire shop in storage, because when I was moving down here from the hoof, as some people call it, my tires didn't fit in my car, so I had to leave them there. But now I have to go get them. But the thing is, my car right now is rocking the barest tires you could think of. There's barely any tread left. And in the past, I had a tire blow up on me. I was just driving around Montreal, where I'm originally from, and out of nowhere, my car was going bing, bing, bing, bing, bing, no air in the tire left, and I was like, what? So I had to call CAA and get the donut put on, so I really don't want to have to go through that again. So hopefully they can ship them, or the tires can teleport to me, but this is going to be a very interesting weekend.
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0: 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By the way, if you're also a Canadian artist and you want to get the exposure you most definitely deserve, well, go to madeandplayedincanada.ca right now and submit your music. 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

0: Jade Eagleson featuring Jake Worthington, Do It Anyway, Country 840. So tomorrow is the National Day for Truth and Reconciliation, also known as Orange Shirt Day. We are going to be handing over our mics to the Gord Downie and Cheney Wenjack Fund to give you a day to listen. 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
0: 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This is Caribou Country.

Hear that? That's the sound of Old Man Winter coming up quick. But he's got to wait because we've got fall to deal with first. We're the soundtrack to your leaf-raking weekends. Emphasis on weekends. Country 840.

That was Ella Langley and Morgan Wallen. I can't love you anymore. Country 840. So we are sitting at 6 degrees right now. It's pretty cloudy. It's going to be getting a little sunnier later on. We might be getting some rain, and our high is going to be 10. Here's Tyler Farr. The joke's on.

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That was High Valley Fools on Country 840. By the way, Lotto Max is tonight. You want to know what the jackpot's going to be? It's going to be a beautifully massive $65 million. So if you plan on playing, good luck. Actually, I want you to win so badly. And when you do, come pass by the station so I can, shake your hand and congratulate you and sign your ticket. Now here's Zach John King, Country 840.

0: Rekissel, let your horses run. Country 840. So do you eat pumpkin just like that, or do you use them just for Halloween jack-o'-lantern stuff and then you just throw them out? Let me know by sending me a message on Facebook at Country 840. The thing is, a lot of people in town have been telling me that I have to try roasting pumpkin. Apparently it gets really caramelized and sweet and good, like a giant squash. The only thing is, when you go online to look for recipes, they have photos of pumpkins sliced in half, and the knives they show next to them, they look like saws, super long, huge, serrated, and I don't have a knife that big. It's actually kind of scary because, well, if you make one wrong move, you cut your finger, and then it could be a catastrophe. So I might try that, but with those extra thick gloves.
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2: 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Emphasis on weekends. Country 840.

That was Braden King. We got beer. Country 840. And by the way, do you know how tall Braden King is? Well, if you go to his website, the first thing you'll see is 6'9". And he also wears boots. He's probably over 7 feet in those boots. Yeesh. With the heels, it's like he needs more height. Anyways, that's it for me. Thank you so, so much for hanging out. Have a great rest of your Tuesday, and I'll see you on Thursday. Now here's the Chicks, Wide Open Spaces, Country 840.

0: tomorrow to mark the National Day for Truth and Reconciliation, also known as Orange Shirt Day. Events are already underway in NASCO. Chief Leah Stump says more than 20 different people are visiting, providing services like haircutting, foot care, Reiki, and doing nails, to name just some. She believes this is the sixth year that they have done that. Stump says they will continue all week, although their big ceremony will still be on the actual day.
1: We have some of our guests that are here, and they will be doing some circles, some healing circles, working around the trauma and the grief of the residential schools. We'll be honoring our survivors, doing the ceremony, and then ending with a big feast on Wednesday night.
0: Stump says all of this is a way for the community to heal together. The Lhtako Dene Nation is hosting a mini powwow on Wednesday at their arbor between 11 a.m. and 3 p.m. There will be a community gathering at the Central Caribou Arts Center on 4th Avenue in Williams Lake from 8:30 until 10:30 a.m. The Honeywatin community is holding a dinner and event between 4 and 8 p.m. And the Hatsall Heritage Village will be the site of a gathering as well between 10 a.m. and 3 p.m. American bans on some Canadian goods have come into effect. Executive orders were signed earlier this month setting up the ban on certain alcoholic drinks, dairy, and motor vehicles. At the time, American officials said it is due to continued discrimination against U.S. commerce. On this side of the border, Ottawa has previously said their first priority remains protecting and supporting Canadian workers, farmers, families, and businesses from unjustified actions. Trade talks broke off last month. Donations for the Thanksgiving food drive in Quesnel are still being accepted. Rachel Pontius, a food drive committee member, says grocery stores are still taking in donations. As a result, the final numbers from the food drive won't be known until Saturday. 5,600 pounds of food was donated last year. All of the donations will go to the Nourish Food Bank. In sports, 5 games in the NHL tonight as the season begins, including the Vancouver Canucks visiting the Edmonton Oilers. Another Canadian matchup has Montreal playing in Toronto. The Major League Baseball playoffs are underway today as the wild card series, these are best of threes, kick off on 4 fronts. One of the games is already underway. Philadelphia and Atlanta are tied at 1, heading into the 3rd inning. Later on this afternoon, the Chicago White Sox will visit Houston. And then tonight, Boston plays the Yankees and the Chicago Cubs are in San Diego. Caribou weather for this afternoon, a mix of sun and cloud, a chance of showers in the Quesnel and Williams Lake areas. A high up around 13 degrees for 100 Mile House this afternoon. Mainly cloudy with a chance of showers and a high of 10. And then for tonight in the Quesnel and Williams Lake areas, partly cloudy, a chance of showers this evening and then clearing later on. Fog patches developing overnight and a low of 2 for 100 Mile House tonight. Just partly cloudy with a chance of showers, a low of minus 1. Get news alerts direct to your inbox. Sign up today at mycariboonow.com.
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0: Hear that? That's the sound of Old Man Winter coming up quick. But he's got to wait because we've got fall to deal with first. 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

0: Canadian classic right there on Country 40. That is Paul Brandt's Alberta Bound. And afternoon to you. It's Becky here with you. I hope the Tuesday is going spectacularly well. You know, something I discovered early on my Tuesday was the mixing energy drinks together. Terrible, horrible idea. You know when it says like, oh, 5-hour energy drinks and your brain goes, oh, well, if I have two of these, I get 10 hours of energy? No. No, that is not a thing at all. Math just is not mathing with that at all. Turns out you combine a few of those together, you get about 45 minutes of, pretty good anxiety attack in there. The heart just goes like crazy, super, super fast. But I do see why they say drink only one of these within like a 10-hour period on the thing. But anyway, that's over and done with. But yeah, if you want some energy today, my advice, go to Tim's. Go find just a regular cup of coffee in your break room and have one of those, not so much caffeine, you sit there and you're like, I think I can hear my heartbeat in my ears. Not worth living through.
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0: That's Thelma and James' new song, Alternate Ending, here on Country 840. And hey, it's Becky out here with you. Hope the day is going spectacularly well. And if you got any plans for a haircut in the near future, we've got one trending right now. Apparently, the hottest haircut of the year is something to do with a pixie. It's like a bob and a pixie cut all together. And it was, you may have recognized that word from like the 90s. It had a huge big moment with, I think, like Winona Ryder, Cameron Diaz, Meg Ryan. It was kind of like, yeah, that short style haircut. But apparently she's making a comeback a little bit. And I'm told, according to all of the, you know, hair articles I've been reading, that it works on a wide range of hair types, especially if you have like straight and or wavy hair, because it adds a little bit more volume and texture, which is great. Apparently too, for those of us who don't like going to the salon all the time, it also grows out nicely. I mean, yeah, you don't have to go back quite as often. And I don't know, like when I'm looking at the picture of it, I feel like it could work for certain faces. Not mine at all. Mine works better on the longer hair kind of style things. But hey, if you want to be trending, ask your barber for a Bixie.
1: Saddle up, Wranglers fans. Don't miss their back-to-back home games this Friday and Saturday nights. 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Let's go, Wranglers.
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0: Tim Hicks and Going Somewhere right here on Country 840. And afternoon. Becky out here with you this lovely day. I mean, a little bit rainy and gray the last few days, but that's fine. It feels a bit more like Halloween as we get closer and closer to October, which might actually be kind of an interesting Halloween this year, because if you're a fan of the Addams Family, you know one of the coolest Halloween vibe things going on is they've got the hand that walks around, and he's like a member of the family. You know what I'm talking about, right? He's just a physical hand. And apparently he is now a real life thing. Disembodied robotic hand came across my newsfeed this morning from engineers out in Switzerland. They have officially figured out how to make a walking robot hand that just walks around its fingertips, apparently can mimic human movement, and operates completely on its own. So yeah, they're calling it like the hand, or the thing, I think is the official name from the Addams Family. So yeah, you know what? If this starts hitting the retail space, I can see a few people's Halloween becoming a lot more authentic.
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1: I'm George Henderson. Quesnel RCMP sees two loaded handguns and drugs in two separate incidents. Sergeant Clay Cronenbusch says an officer conducted a traffic stop on Saturday near the Anderson Drive soccer fields.
2: The officer arrested the driver, a 21-year-old Quesnel woman, for impaired operation and drug possession. Police seized a small amount of various drugs, cash, and a loaded pistol in the vehicle. The woman has been released pending further investigation.
1: Cronenbusch says the results of that investigation will then be sent to the BC Prosecution Service for assessment of appropriate charges. The second incident happened yesterday. Cronenbusch says officers responding to a suspicious vehicle report arrested a 37-year-old Quesnel man after spotting a handgun inside his vehicle. He says in that case, police officers seized a loaded pistol with an overcapacity magazine as well as various drugs. Jade Bennett has now been charged with 6 firearm offenses and is due back in court on October 6th for a bail hearing. LNG Canada is officially going ahead with Phase 2 of its expansion project in Kitimat. It announced a final investment decision today. The multi-billion dollar project is expected to double the facility's exports for liquefied natural gas. Prime Minister Mark Carney was in Vancouver to highlight the project, which he referred to the Federal Major Projects Office for potential fast-tracking.
3: What a project. What a partnership. What a great day for Canada.
1: Carney adds construction will begin immediately. Category 2 and Category 3 open burning will once again be permitted in the Caribou Fire Center. The prohibition that has been in place for months now will be rescinded as of noon on Friday. A Category 2 open fire is one or two concurrently burning piles no larger than 2 meters high by 3 meters wide, or stubble or grass burning over an area of less than 0.2 hectares in size. A Category 3 open fire is any fire larger than 2 meters high by 3 meters wide, 3 or more concurrently burning piles each no larger than 2 meters high by 3 meters wide, and the burning of stubble or grass over an area greater than 0.2 hectares. Donations for the Thanksgiving food drive in Quesnel are still being accepted. Rachel Pontius, a food drive committee member, says grocery stores are still taking in donations. As a result, the final numbers won't be known until Saturday. 5,600 pounds of food was donated last year. All of the donations will go to the Nourish Food Bank. In sports, the NHL season gets underway tonight on 5 fronts, including in Edmonton, where the Vancouver Canucks visit the Oilers. One other game involving Canadian teams, Montreal, will visit Toronto. On the diamond today, it is the start of the Major League Baseball playoffs. These are best-of-3 wildcard series. Atlanta won the opener against Philadelphia 5-3. Underway right now, the Chicago White Sox have a 3-0 lead over Houston in the second inning. Later tonight, Boston will visit the Yankees and the Cubs play in San Diego. Caribou weather for this afternoon, a mix of sun and cloud, a chance of showers, and a high of 13 degrees in Quesnel and Williams Lake. For 100 Mile House today, mainly cloudy and a chance of showers, a high of 10 degrees. And then for tonight in the Quesnel and Williams Lake areas, partly cloudy skies with a chance of showers this evening.

0: There's the Washboard Union with What We're Made Of on Country 840. And it's Becky out here with you as we hit 3 o'clock this Tuesday afternoon on National Coffee Day, which is awesome. I found out yesterday was like National Drink Beer Day, which was weird for a Monday. But hey, coffee on a Tuesday? Absolutely, yes. We can completely get behind that. I tried the energy drink thing out earlier today. That did not work out as much as I would like, and the sugar crash is mean. But coffee is something you can just kind of casually sip all day long. And yeah, if you put a bunch of sugar into it, you get that sugar crash. But if you're a brave human and you can drink it black, it will keep you going forever. I have tried, the black coffee thing. Usually it has something to do with like a camping trip I'm on and I forgot the sugar, but it does kind of make a nice difference from that energy crash thing. And if it's National Coffee Day, I'm pretty sure the laws of coffee physics means we can be drinking this all the way till 10 p.m. tonight and it won't affect our sleep in the least bit. But, how about you try that and let me know how that goes.
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0: It's Country 840 on your airwaves this Tuesday afternoon with Tim and the Glory Boys, If I Go Missing. And it's Becky out here with you now. And I got to ask a kind of a fun animal question as we get into the, you know, past 3:30 here. What is the craziest animal you've had to chase out of your backyard before, or your apartment, or wherever you're staying? Because on TikTok, there has been a video going around of someone who apparently just moved to Miami, Florida, and there was an iguana just out in the backyard, like right by the pool, and the entire video is just them going, "Huh, I don't know what to do with this thing." We tried to like chase it out, and it came back at us and went, and yeah, they just had to live with an iguana in the backyard. And, you know, maybe we don't have that out here in the Caribou, but I've definitely chased a bear or two out of my backyard. Plenty of deer in my life, and even when I was growing up, I was in kind of rural Ontario. We had a lot of coyotes. We had a lot of raccoons, which, in all honesty, I'd rather chase off a bear. A bear, you can sit there and be like, "Hey, Mr. Bear, leave." And they look at you and they're like, "I'm so sorry." And they kind of skedaddle. Raccoons think they're bigger than you and bigger than the bear, and they will fight back, and it's terrifying. So, it's wildlife. So better safe than sorry. If they decide to live there, so be it. But you know what? Seems better than the iguana that lives in someone's backyard now.
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is young, she thinks she's grown. We're all first car, first date, WLD on a license plate. Now ain't life crazy? Yeah.

0: It's called She's Desire right here on Country 840. That song is from Brett Kissel. And hi, my name's Becky. We're getting close to 4 o'clock while the news there at the top of the hour. But if you haven't heard the news yet when it comes to local elections, I want to be the first one to tell you that upcoming this Saturday, we've got an all-candidates meeting for the Caribou Regional District Area G. So most of us out here, it's going to be the Saturday at 3:30 in the afternoon. It'll be at the 108 Mile Ranch Community Hall. That is just off Telqua Drive right there. So not too hard to find if you're looking up Google Maps or anything like that. But it's just a giant question period. So if you want to know something about the recycling that's happening, if you want to know what is happening, I can't think of a question off the top of my head. There's always about 1,000 different little things that can be very hard to find out on Google, figuring out what this person is doing specifically when they're running. So it's really nice to have just a question period. They're welcoming all questions from the floor, which will be great. That's happening this upcoming Saturday, October 3rd at 3:30 at the 108 Mile Ranch Community Hall, if you want to know a little bit more about what's going on this election season.
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1: I'm George Henderson. Quesnel RCMP seized two loaded handguns and drugs in two separate incidents. Sergeant Clay Cronenbusch says an officer conducted a traffic stop on Saturday near the Anderson Drive soccer fields.
2: The officer arrested the driver, a 21-year-old Quesnel woman, for impaired operation and drug possession. Police seized a small amount of various drugs, cash, and a loaded pistol in the vehicle. The woman has been released pending further investigation.
1: Cronenbusch says the results of that investigation will then be sent to the BC Prosecution Service for assessment of appropriate charges. The second incident happened yesterday. Cronenbusch says officers responding to a suspicious vehicle report arrested a 37-year-old Quesnel man after spotting a handgun inside his vehicle. He says in that case, police officers seized a loaded pistol with an overcapacity magazine as well as various drugs. Jade Bennett has now been charged with six firearm offenses and is due back in court on October 6th.

0: Carney adds construction will begin immediately. Category 2 and Category 3 open burning will once again be permitted in the Caribou Fire Center. The prohibition that has been in place for months now will be rescinded as of noon on Friday. A Category 2 open fire is one or two concurrently burning piles no larger than 2 meters high by 3 meters wide, or stubble or grass burning over an area of less than 0.2 hectares in size. A Category 3 open fire is any fire larger than 2 meters high by 3 meters wide, three or more concurrently burning piles each no larger than 2 meters high by 3 meters wide, and the burning of stubble or grass over an area greater than 0.2 hectares. Donations for the Thanksgiving food drive in Quesnel are still being accepted. Rachel Pontius, a food drive committee member, says grocery stores are still taking in donations. As a result, the final numbers won't be known until Saturday. 5,600 pounds of food was donated last year. All of the donations will go to the Nourish Food Bank. In sports, the NHL season gets underway tonight on five fronts, including in Edmonton, where the Vancouver Canucks visit the Oilers. One other game involving Canadian teams, Montreal, will visit Toronto. On the diamond today, it is the start of the Major League Baseball playoffs. These are the wild card series, so best of threes. Atlanta defeated Philadelphia 5-3 this morning. Underway, the Chicago White Sox have a 5-0 lead over Houston in the fifth inning. Later on tonight, Boston will visit the Yankees, and Chicago, the Cubs, are in San Diego. Caribou weather for this afternoon, a mix of sun and cloud, a chance of showers, and a high of 13 degrees in Quesnel and Williams Lake. For 100 Mile House today, mainly cloudy and a chance of showers, a high of 10 degrees. And then for tonight in the Quesnel and Williams Lake areas, partly cloudy skies with a chance of showers this evening, and then clearing later on, fog patches developing overnight and a low of 2. 100 Mile House tonight, partly cloudy, a chance of showers, an overnight low of -1. 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
1: Hear that? That's the sound of Old Man Winter coming up quick. But he's got to wait because we've got fall to deal with first. We're the soundtrack to your leaf-raking weekends. Emphasis on weekends. Country 840.

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0: From our Made and Played in Canada vaults, that is Braden King's new song, We've Got Beer, here on Country 840. And hey, it's Becky out here with you. I just need to give a little bit of a warning for those of us celebrating National Coffee Day and you're planning to head on over to Tim's and get your stuff. And not that the coffee is, you know, being warm from Tim's. They got great stuff. But more just that there's been something online that's been absolutely going through everywhere saying, hey, if you go to Tim's, you get a free coffee today, you know, with certain things on the Tim's Reward app because it's National Coffee Day. That, however, is not a thing we're doing in Canada. I spent like a good 10 minutes looking at the website, looking at my rewards app on my phone, and it's just on the American side of the Tim Hortons app. So if you switch your settings, then you'll see all those deals. But otherwise, in Canada, yeah, it's just as, you know, regular coffee as it is. So yeah, just even if you're Googling it, Google is telling me that it is a Canada thing. It is not. I could not find anything about it. So just, yeah, a little bit of word of warning. If you're Googling something, maybe check the actual website itself and not the overall, like, you know, information that comes up, because not always 100% accurate.
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0: just heard Haley Benedict's Things My Mama Says right here on Country 840. An afternoon to you. It's Becky out here with you. Hope the day's going pretty well. It's a Tuesday, you know, so it's either fantastic because the Monday's over and done with, or it's kind of annoying because you're very far away from the weekend. So hey, let me insert some humor into your life a little bit here by talking about one of the funniest animal encounters I've had recently, and it was just a seagull. It was a seagull doing seagull things, although I guess we're far from the sea, so lake gull? I don't know. Either way, it was the bird that keeps going after my french fries when I'm outside, but I was just watching it kind of downtown. We were just, you know, standing there watching this thing go through the garbage can, and it was, you know, very politely just moving things around. I don't know what exactly it caught, but just immediately, like, dives almost head first into the bin and then comes out right away, flies off. So it must have grabbed whatever bug or anything it was after, but it was hilarious because it was just like somebody on a diving board just going foot right into, I don't know, I laughed anyway, and it made, you know, my Monday just a little bit better.
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0: is only one genre of music that's perfect for every part of life. 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

0: Dean Brody's Bush Party right here on Country 840. And hey, my name's Becky, hanging out with you this afternoon. Although, you know, on the topic of Bush Party, I'm sure you've been to one or two in your life, right? Like, that's kind of a thing you do straight across Canada, as it turns out, because I've lived in many provinces in the last few years here, all the way east to west. And yeah, bush parties seem to be a very Canadian thing. You just go out into the back bush. You probably have, you know, a drink or two. You got a big bonfire going when it's safe to do so. And that's just a huge, big, fun thing. You're burning as many sticks as you can, you know. And I thought this was completely universal until I did the thing where I went into cities and realized that my friend groups I would be making there had no idea what a bush party was. So they'd be listening to the song by Dean Brody and going, oh, that's like a cute concept. And like, no, guys, that's a real thing that you would do. And like the whole goal was seeing how high you can make the flames before a parent came out and yelled at you. But, you know, you had to say that you were being safe because you had a whole garden hose out there. And they're looking at you like you have two heads. And you had to explain what the redneck bush party looked like. And I don't know. It was entertaining on my end, but it did confuse a few people living in the city. So if you want some free entertainment, go find a city friend and tell them about bush parties.
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1: I'm George Henderson. Two people are in hot water in Quesnel after RCMP say they seized two loaded handguns in two separate incidents. Sergeant Clay Cronenbusch says an officer conducted a traffic stop on Saturday near the Anderson Drive soccer fields and arrested a 21-year-old Quesnel woman for impaired operation and drug possession. He says police seized a small amount of various drugs, cash, and a loaded pistol in the vehicle. Cronenbusch says the woman has since been released pending further investigation. He says officers then responded to a second incident yesterday, this time for a suspicious vehicle report, where a 37-year-old Quesnel man was arrested after a handgun was spotted inside his vehicle.
2: Police officers seized the loaded pistol with an overcapacity magazine as well as various drugs. Jade Bennett has been charged with six firearms-related offenses and has been remanded in custody pending court.
1: Bennett has since appeared in court and his next appearance is set for October 6th for a bail hearing. LNG Canada has announced a final investment decision for its Phase 2 expansion project in Kitimat, giving the green light to a project that is expected to double the facility's exports of liquefied natural gas. Here is Vista Radio's provincial reporter Emily Joveski.
3: LNG Canada and the federal and BC governments say the project will create thousands of jobs and generate billions in revenue for local First Nations and businesses. They say it will help diversify Canada's economy away from the U.S. by increasing LNG exports to Asia and Europe. Critics say LNG expansion will set Canada back in its climate goals and warn that the global LNG market is due to become increasingly oversaturated and volatile in the coming years. Emily Joveski, Vista News, Victoria.
1: In sports, in the NHL, the start of the season is tonight with five games on the menu, including the Vancouver Canucks visiting the Edmonton Oilers later on tonight. One game involving Canadian teams is underway. Montreal is visiting Toronto, and they're tied up at one late in the first period. The Major League Baseball playoffs got underway today.